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Thanks for spending your night with me inside the Quiet Store. I'm AC Shaw. April next year, Purple Rain going to Broadway and the Big Apple. 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

0: 105, we are the soul of Miami. Ricky's Molly paying your bills with $1,000. That next keyword happens tomorrow morning at 8. Love going out to Miramar. You made it to another hectic day. Miami Gardens, I see you. Thanks for having me while you unwind for your Monday night soundtrack. The Magic City sounds like this at night. Welcome to the Quiet Storm. I'm AC Shaw. As we wrap up our very first sexy set of the night, hopefully whetting your appetite for something more special. Well, if you're ready, I've got something sweet from Tyrese. And ladies, if you're celebrating an anniversary with someone special, I got Maxwell to serenade you tonight as we unwind to the Quiet Storm on Hot 105. We are the soul of Miami.
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9: 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Take a breath and settle in to the sounds made for moments like this. The legendary Quiet Storm on Hot 105, the soul of Miami.

The soul of Miami, Hot 105 in the Quiet Storm. Yours truly, AC Shaw. A third date added December 6th at Hard Rock Stadium. You wanted it, you got it. The R&B tour, Usher, and this gentleman, Chris Breezy, under the Miami Stars. Sounds like a perfect night of love.

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0: 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Ricky Smiley paying your bills with $1,000. That next keyword happens tomorrow morning at 8. As we cap off our first hour together with sultry songs and a Magic City type of night, I thank you so much for joining me. Welcome to the Quiet Storm. Yours truly, AC Shaw, helping you hopefully ease the pain of the day. I know how stressful it can be with work and the kids and getting things all organized. Well, perfect opportunity if you haven't done so already. Get the incense ready. We got another hour of tasty tunes to hopefully put you in the mood. Those that are by themselves, I'll keep you company until 1 a.m. And if you have that significant other nearby, go ahead and snuggle up. In the next set, we got Florida native representing Vero, Money Long. We'll be celebrating the Earth Strong also in a couple of weeks. And to my lovers celebrating an anniversary, I got the men of Tony. They'll be serenading you on a special night. Hot 105 and the Quiet Storm continues on Hot 105. We are the soul of Miami.
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representing the Virgos in Vero. The sultry voice of Muddy Long inside the Quiet Storm on Hot 105. We are the soul of Miami. I'm AC Shaw, delivering the songs that truly matter. 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We're minutes away from Tone Stiff putting his performance skills on Front Street. But let's turn the lights down low and let the music talk with the teddy bear of R&B, delivering a TKO.

0: 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Thanks for indulging me, Sunrise. Palmetto Bay, you are felt. And if you're searching for love in Miramar, I got you covered. I'm AC Shaw, sending birthday wishes to my Virgos, celebrating in South Miami, Lexi and her brother Thomas. Thank you guys for sending me some love through our Hot 105 open mic feature. If you share a birthday as a Virgo, do me a favor. 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That's an awesome fet, making another trip around the sun. Still to come, we got more of your tasty tunes and some love songs to hopefully get you stimulated, including the third center winner of American Idol, Miss Fantasia Barrino, and the voices of Drew Hill. As the quiet storm rolls off, we're Hot 105.
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men of Drew Hill inside the Quiet Storm on Hot 105. We are the soul of Miami. Yours truly, AC Shaw, and fellas, the things ladies need most in relationships. 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

0: 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It happens tomorrow morning at 8. But tonight, we celebrate the very essence of a four-letter word that definitely is representative through our song selection. Welcome to The Quiet Store. I'm AC Shaw, putting the cap on the 9 o'clock hour. Not a bad way to ease into your Monday night in the Magic City, especially if you have a glass of wine by your side. It definitely goes down smoother when the right song plays. I'll be doing just that in my next set as we say hello to the 10 o'clock hour. My girl Mariah Carey, who's celebrating 25 years of her album Glitter, next month that is, and they'll be here for a night to remember December 16th, the 35th year anniversary tour. Jodeci, Forever My Lady album, which has plenty of hits on it. As we continue with The Quiet Storm on Hot 105, we are the soul of Miami.
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Did you feel that? 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

0: 105, we are the soul of Miami. Ricky Smiley paying your bills with $1,000. And that happens tomorrow morning when you hear that keyword at 8 a.m. Here's hoping that you had a lovely day. Possibly dinner with the family was a good one as we unwind for a night. As I prepare dessert with some tasty tunes fulfilling your sweet tooth, this is your Quiet Storm. I'm AC Shaw, by the way. Back in the work week and back into the swing of things doesn't have to feel so stressful. I know it does. But tonight, we're going to try to ease the pain as we reminisce through song. Special hello to Deborah in Florida City. Thank you for tuning in, baby. Also, Maya checked in from Palm Beach. 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Now, tomorrow makes 25 years of her passing, but we celebrate with her voice and her talents. I got the lovely Aaliyah's in the queue, along with Faith Evans, as your Quiet Storm rolls on. 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

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I'm AC Shaw. 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

0: 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Love going out to my Lyft drivers in Lauderdale Lakes, working hard on the J-O-B. Uber, I can't forget about you in Miami Lakes. Thanks for the love, as I do my best to reciprocate it back and get you through. Welcome to the Quiet Storm. I'm AC Sean. Now, ladies, if you don't mind, I'll be rocking with you with the bad boy of R&B. He's up in my next sexy set. While you enjoy your second glass of Chardonnay, I won't judge. 112 is also on the way and in the queue. Hitting you with that Cupid's bow. Your Quiet Storm all through the night on Hot 105. We are the soul of Miami.
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TGT, or could we call him Black Tie? Whatever you like, ladies, I got you. Welcome to the Quiet Storm on Hot 105. 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The next keyword happens tomorrow morning at 8. Yours truly, I'm AC Shaw, and you found the right spot at the right time. The Magic City at night, where sexy happens. Your Quiet Storm. Rocking you back in 88. Yeah, you remember this one. Off the multi-platinum album that made his solo venture a success. It's the Bad Boy of R&B. Inside the Quiet Storm on Hot 105. We are the soul of Miami.

0: of 105, we are the soul of Miami. Ricky Smiley paying your bills with $1,000. The winning begins tomorrow morning at 8 when you hear that keyword. This is your Monday night soundtrack of your life. I'm AC Shaw. Thank you so much for joining me. Already thinking of ways to spend that $1,000. I tell you what, a day at the spa definitely will help ease the pain of your day. Sometimes we forget to treat ourselves, and that is so important. A back rub, a massage can definitely help ease the pain. I'll be taking care of you musically as to help you unwind for your Monday night, including Sounds of Voice to Men. And I got a classic from yesteryears with the Isley Brothers as the quiet storm rolls on. We're Hot 105.
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18: 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The legendary Quiet Storm on Hot 105, the soul of Miami. Hello.

Sending that one out to Arlene, who checked in from Miami Lakes. Welcome to the Quiet Storm on Hot 105. We are the soul of Miami. I'm AC Shaw. You know, Miami nights definitely hit different when the right song finds you, hopefully in a relaxed state of mind. Take another drink on me. Now, Palm Beach, you got a treat. September the 10th at the I Think Financial Theater, this lovely young lady will be performing Kalani, using the help of Neo for the full.

0: Welcome to your Monday Night Soundtrack. I'm AC Shaw. Love going out to Rachel, checked in from Pembroke Pines. Thanks for checking in on me, love. Hopefully you get a chance to hear something you can truly feel as we get closer to the midnight hour, where love happens on a warm summer night. 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I'll be checking those momentarily as the storm rolls on. 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We are the soul of Miami.
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6: 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Sounds good.

to those that are planning on taking those prenuptials and making the next step forever. Welcome to the Quiet Storm on Hot 105. We are the soul of Miami. Yours truly, it's AC Shaw. Love going out to Rebecca. Thanks for checking in with me, baby. Representing Pembroke Pines. I see you, Florida City. Homestead. Yeah, that feels good, doesn't it? How about we take it to yesteryears? A classic from a classic group. As the Quiet Storm rolls on in the midnight hour on Hot 105.

0: 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So sexy.
1: But I understand why. See, it's burning me to hold on to this. I know this is something I gotta do, but that don't mean I want to. What I'm trying to say is that

0: Let that sizzle a little bit. Hopefully you can feel that. Magic City Nights feels like this. Welcome to the Quiet Storm on Hot 105. We are the soul of Miami. Yours truly, AC Shaw. Yeah, we got another about 45 minutes together. And if you're on that third glass of wine, you've definitely hit the right spot. Because I got some more tasty tunes just ahead. As we slowly but surely get ready for another workday in a hectic rat race. A classic from yesteryears, Gone Too Soon. From the Bodyguard soundtrack, my girl Whitney Houston makes her appearance. And we're going to lose control with a gentleman by the name of Teddy Swims. That all happens next for your Quiet Storm on Hot 105. We are the soul of Miami.
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What a song. 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Gone too soon. Welcome to the Quiet Storm on Hot 105. We are the soul of Miami. I'm AC Shaw with the lovely Olivia Dean.

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1: On 105, today's R&B and old school. Rookie Smiley paying your bills with $1,000. Be sure to listen in this morning. That next keyword happens at 8. Wow. What a way to wrap up another night of love. The true essence of what feelings feel like inside the quiet storm. I'm AC Shaw. It's always a pleasure to have you with me. 5 hours go by so fast. And if you're still on the J-O-B, I got you. Later on tonight, let's make it a date at 8. We'll do it all over again. I got to make way for Mark Young. He's going to take you through the overnight and keep the jams flowing for you. As far as you and I, provide the wine and I'll provide the soundtrack. Life is love. Love is life. Live life from a place of love.
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0: 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And he was just, and I'm really offended, man. 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
1: 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My shirt wasn't all the way up to the top. I thought you tried to look like me. Man, you know what I'm saying? Going up that drill like the youth pastor.
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1: Yeah, man.
0: Yeah, but we got one of those suits from K&G. That means you're gonna be preaching for about 3 hours.
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6: 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That car note that you're paying is $600 a month. Imagine if that car note was $200 a month. You know how much more money you would have in your pocket? You know what you could do with that extra money? It's like a difference of like $400. That's a lot of money. 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Can you imagine? But it's not real. 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

0: y'all. It's the Ricky Smiley the Morning Show. God grants up brand new mercies every single morning. Let's welcome Pastor Mike Todd, the senior pastor of Transformation Church in Tulsa, Oklahoma. Good morning, Pastor Todd.
1: Hey, good morning, Ricky, and good morning to the Ricky Smiley family. I am so grateful to be here with you. My name is Michael Todd, and I am a pastor in Tulsa, Oklahoma at Transformation Church, and I have the privilege of praying with you today. So wherever you are, whatever's going on, I'm telling you, your day is about to get better because we're about to go to the one who created the day. Father, in the name of Jesus, I thank you for the peace that passes all understanding. My brothers and sisters and I are going through stuff that we don't even understand. Father, there's chaos going on all over the world. There's stuff going on in our families. There's stuff going on in our own hearts, minds, and souls. But today, we remind you of your word that you say you give peace that passes all understanding. So, Father God, we are the ones who are going to stand and not be wavered by the things that come or go. We are going to be steadfast. We are going to have joy. We are going to actually be love in the midst of a world that's so divided. And I thank you, Father God, the only way we're going to be able to do that is because not that we just have peace, you are the Prince of Peace. So today, help us be able to walk in peace when somebody triggers us at work. Help us be able to have the right response when somebody does something that we don't like. Help us, Father God, when we mess up and we don't even have grace for ourselves. Thank you that today, peace is our portion because you give peace that passes all understanding. Have your way in our lives today is our prayer. In Jesus' name, amen. Hey, this is Pastor Michael Todd from Transformation Church. If you ever are in Tulsa, Oklahoma, pop through. We'll treat you like family. And if not, you can watch on YouTube every day. Go to church right now. Ricky, man, I love you. Thank you for giving me this time to pray with the family. I'll see you soon.
0: Hey, we appreciate you. That was Pastor Mike Todd, the senior pastor of Transformation Church in Tulsa, Oklahoma. Thank you so much, Pastor Todd. It's time for the praise break right here on the Ricky Smiley Morning.

0: my all in all. Never misspelled the third, y'all. Oh, man, let's get into some more praise.
1: Second
0: right
1: Peter
0: here.
1: 1 and 3 tells us that God has given us everything that we need for life and godliness through our knowledge of Him.

0: I got your front page right here. Thank y'all for joining us for that praise break this morning. We got your front page.
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0: All right, 13 minutes after the hour. Y'all front page right here. Alfredas, good morning.
3: Good morning, Ricky. It's Tuesday, August 25th. Here's what's going on in the news. It is primary runoff day in three states with a political spotlight on South Carolina, where Republican Senator Darlene Graham, who was appointed to the Senate seat after the death of her brother, Lindsey Graham, is facing Congressman Ralph Norman. Now, President Trump has endorsed Graham, making this another test of his influence within the Republican Party. There's also a Democratic House runoff in Georgia between Marcy Scott, daughter of longtime Congressman David Scott, and Everton Blair. And in Oklahoma, Republicans are choosing their nominee for governor. Elsewhere, the U.S. and Canada are back in a trade fight, and this one could hit American consumers in the wallet again. Trump says tariffs on Canadian cars, trucks, and auto parts will jump to 50% in January, while Canada says retaliatory tariffs on American goods begin next month. So here's the deal. American companies, not Canada, actually pay the tariff at the border, and that cost can get passed on to us. Again, but don't think you're getting it back. Earlier this year, the government refunded roughly $100 billion in tariffs to companies after the courts ruled that some of those tariffs were illegal. But consumers who had to pay that extra price got nothing. In other news, America's apparently in its weed era. A new poll says Americans are smoking more marijuana than ever. 17% of adults say they smoke marijuana. That's more than double the number from 2013. Another 15% say they use edibles. Meanwhile, cigarette smoking has dropped to an all-time low, with just 11% saying they smoke. But there's more to this story, Ricky. Marijuana legalization is dramatically reduced to arrest, but racial disparities have not disappeared. Blacks were disproportionately arrested and incarcerated for marijuana offenses for decades. Now, marijuana has become a multi-billion dollar legal industry. So black ownership remains relatively low nationally anyway. So the biggest story isn't just everybody smoking weed now. It's also who gets to make money from the legal weed business and what happens to the people who went to jail for something that's now a legal industry.
0: Right.
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1: Rock T, the sports genius, is in the building.
4: Ladies and gentlemen, big news happened. The Cleveland Browns has named Deshaun Watson as the starting quarterback to start the season. Shocking the sports world, shocking the Cleveland Browns fans. Shedeur Sanders will be the backup. Well, that's a long story. You may not have time for.
0: They say he got more experience?
4: Yeah. Listen, I'm not so sure this is a football decision based off performance, because we wasn't at training camp, right? I'm basing my opinion off of what I saw in the two preseason games that he played in, and I believe that Shedeur Sanders should be the starting quarterback based off those two games. Now, either the Browns are hoping to get a little value from what's left of what many say was the worst contract ever, or they're already tanking the season. I don't know. But here's what Deshaun said about the Cleveland Browns fans a couple of days ago.
5: I think the whole world knows it has nothing to do about the performance. It's a little bit personal than that. So I think that's it's a disrespectful thing. Last time I played on this field, I tore my Achilles. And that same fan base, they cheered when I got hurt. It's a mental battle every day. I feel like I get more love on road games than I do home games. So.
4: Now, you ain't supposed to cheer when people get hurt, so on that fact. But Shedeur Sanders, man, he's handling this thing with class. Here's what he had to say with the support of Deshaun.
6: Whenever the whole stadium, like, booing and stuff, like, when the shot got in, because he's going out there, he's trying to put in work, too. But like that, I don't really, you know, respect that.
4: Look, I want everybody to win. I want Deshaun to go out there and show out. You know, I ain't rooting against the guy, but
0: right.
4: Based off football only. I think Shedeur should be the starting quarterback for the Cleveland Browns. That's my opinion right there.
0: He'll get to play.
4: It's just a matter of time. We'll see what happens, though. Bring it to Tat. What you got coming up next in the hot spot?
7: Man Rock T, Will Smith is pleading his case as to why he should be back allowed at the Oscars. I got the details up next in the hot spot on the Ricky Smiley Morning Show.
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9: Hey, Ricky, good morning to you. How you doing? 19 minutes after 6:19 on this Tuesday morning on this 25th day of August 2020. 6 live from the Hunterfly Traffic Studio and University Dodge, home of the No Bull Deal, UniversityDodge.com. No stop and go traffic in Homestead. This is on the Florida Turnpike southbound at Biscayne Drive down to Campbell Drive. And I see a little slow this morning, 95 around the airport southbound. This is around State Road 84 heading down into Hollywood. 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
2: 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Drop it like it's hot.
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4: 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It's the
5: BRAT. 9:28 before the top of the hour, time for the hot spot. What up, Brat?
6: What up, Ricky? Good morning, everybody. I'm your girl, Brat Tat Tat, and this is the hot spot where we bring you music, movies, and more. So let's get on off into it. Will Smith, y'all, says he wants another chance with the Academy. He reportedly wants his 10-year Academy ban reconsidered. According to reports, Will is frustrated by the ongoing fallout from the 2022 incident with Chris Rock and hopes to get back in the Academy's good graces. Despite the attendance ban, Will Smith technically remains eligible to be nominated for and win future Academy Awards. Insiders claim that Will and his supporters feel that he has served a de facto suspension, apologized thoroughly, and proven his box office viability again through the 10-year ban, though the 10-year ban officially runs through 2032. Jesus, 2032. What y'all think? How y'all feel about that?
7: Gone,
6: y'all feel like
7: going through the 10 years where people won't be thinking about the slap, because that was horrible. That was absolutely horrible. We ain't judging. We have all sinned and made mistakes, but you know, sometimes it's consequences to these actions. You know, you walk up on stage and slap another man in front of the world like that, man. That was absolutely horrible, and I personally haven't forgotten about it. You know what I mean?
6: I don't think anybody has forgotten about it.
8: That was really a bad look.
7: Yeah, it was a bad look, and you know what I'm saying? Don't be trying to, you know, just because you do movies, but what have you done in the community and stuff like that? And then you can have a conversation about it, but movies or whatever, in television and film, you know, that's one thing. But what have you done, like, to help people in the... I'm sure he probably have, but we don't know about it.
8: Like, but Ricky, Brett, when did he ever come out publicly and make an apology to Will Packer and everybody else who was affiliated?
7: He did, but it was almost like, I can't remember, but people just wasn't satisfied with the apology because, if I'm not mistaken...
6: I don't even remember it.
8: Exactly.
7: Yeah,
8: we don't
7: it
8: even
7: was like he made it about him.
9: Yeah, it was more of an excuse.
6: Like a big deal, heartfelt apology. Like, but they said, you know, despite the ban, that he still remains eligible to be nominated to win future awards. So, I mean, just don't go. Just let them send you your award and do your little time. And, you know, that's it's only fair.
7: There's consequences to those actions. Yeah. You can't walk up on stage and do something like that in a moment like that. And then that was the first time Will Packer, you know, had was directing the Oscars. That was, you know, it overshadowed the work and the hard work that he did.
6: Absolutely. You are absolutely right. So I think we all agree on this one. Like, just go ahead and get your, if you can still be nominated and you still can win, that's great still. That's still a plus. If you can win and still get your award, just go on and get it, put it on the show, do your little time, and wait it on out till they let you come back. I mean...
7: And then the thing about it is, if you get an award, you know, make your speech from your Instagram or whatever, and you know, humble yourself, and then the people will decide and make a cry for you to come back. But you can't make a cry to come back. Let the people do it.
6: Yeah.
7: I'm
6: that
7: just
6: makes
7: saying.
6: Sense to me. That makes sense to me. All right, y'all. If you missed any part of the show, make sure you check it out on the Ricky Smiley Morning Show podcast, available wherever you get your podcasts. 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Yo, why don't y'all hit us up for them wake-up calls at 8669-RICKY. That's 8669-RICKEY. 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
10: 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Let's start Miami-Dade County. Got some slow travel this morning on the Florida Turnpike in Homestead. This is on the Florida Turnpike southbound from Biscayne Drive down to Campbell Drive. And same story in Broward County. Slow travel, 95 southbound. It starts around Griffin Road to Sheridan Street. And on the exit there, we've got emergency vehicles also near the express lanes as well. So slow travel if you're traveling down from Fort Lauderdale to Hollywood and into northern Miami-Dade County. Just a little slow. 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Well, how about 5? Happy birthday going out to Sean McClain. Sean, happy birthday. Also, Lena Romer celebrating birthday with Hot 105 and Ricky Smiley pays your bills 5 times today. 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Ricky and Tavares?
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12: Hey, good morning to everyone listening here on Hot 105. I'm 7 News anchor Tavares Jones. Here's what's making headlines on this Tuesday morning, August 25th. Starting out with several stories out of Broward this morning, a 22-year-old student from Fort Lauderdale found dead in Alabama. The body of Ava Walters was found Sunday in off-campus housing at Alabama State University in Montgomery. Walters was a second-year student who authorities say was dating the suspect. Police arresting her boyfriend, 21-year-old Jaleel Bivens, and now charging him with murder. Investigators say Bivens is also from Fort Lauderdale. In other news this morning, police in Davie responding to a near drowning. This happened yesterday at a construction site along the 2200 block of Shotgun Road. That's where police would arrive to find an overturned excavator under the water in a retention pond. Rescue crews pulling a man from the water. They say he was in cardiac arrest. He was taken to Broward Health Medical Center and at last checked this morning in critical condition. Meantime, a car ending up in a canal in Plantation. This happened in the area of Northwest 15th Street and North Hiatus Road. Officials say the call went out as a driver who refused to stop for police. A perimeter was set up and that driver was taken into custody. I'm Tavares Jones. That's your news update here on the Ricky Smiley Morning Show on Hot 105. 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

0: Archie Rick's Mile in the Morning Show. That's Tone Stiff with Fly. He's going to be performing on the One Voyage Cruise. 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All right, Alfredas, what you got?
1: Well, Ricky, this is wild. A 38-year-old woman allegedly went to some really extreme lengths to get a couple to adopt her. Now, according to reports, she posed as a 12-year-old child, even carrying around a teddy bear and even using a high-pitched child's voice to convince these people that she was much younger. Now, the couple reportedly, you know, they believed that they were dealing with a vulnerable child who needed a good home, but eventually the truth came out. Imagine, Ricky, thinking you're adopting a 12-year-old only to find out the child is actually 38 years old. I looked at a picture of her. I looked her up. She's literally like sucking on a bottle. It's weird. And then I'm not even kidding. And then I looked at her, like, you know, the picture they take of you in her mugshot. It's so different. Anyway, authorities are investigating exactly how she pulled off this crazy scheme.
2: Yeah. How can you be 38 and look past for 12?
1: But, you know, if you're smaller, really, you know, she's tiny. Shorter. Yeah, and
3: the jeans.
0: Then yeah. the girl came home and fried some chicken and made some mashed potatoes. That's what
4: threw
0: them
4: off. Kids showed up.
0: Right.
1: Oh. Yes. They thought she was vulnerable, so she just looked like maybe, because what 12-year-old, you know,
0: a lot
1: sucks
0: of people
1: going
0: to be doing that now. People need a place to stay, man. Rent's so high. The bills are so high.
1: Come on.
0: Yeah, I need to be that. Up for adoption. Shoot, right. Doggone bills coming in. I looked at some of them bills yesterday. Hell, I'm about to try that.
2: I said the same thing, Ricky. I was going to call you to adopt me, bro.
1: Right?
0: We would have
1: so much fun at Ricky's house.
2: You take
1: adopt
2: good care
1: us.
2: Of the kids,
1: yes,
2: baby.
1: He does.
2: I'm coming over.
0: Oh, yeah. We going to eat now. We going to eat.
2: We going to eat, swim.
1: Playing outside, yes.
0: Clean up.
2: Zip line, clean up.
0: Go to bed.
2: Cook.
0: Go to bed at 7:30.
2: Okay.
1: I love it.
2: Ricky, we going to be all right.
0: Let's go.
2: Let's go.
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0: All right, Rodney, good morning. How's our traffic situation in the 305 and 954?
6: 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Slow this morning on 95 in both Miami-Dade and Broward County this morning. Let's start in Miami-Dade County. 95 Express got an accident left lane northbound between downtown Miami and the Airport Expressway. Also an accident in the left lane 95 northbound at the Airport Expressway, State Road 112. And then slow travel on the Florida Turnpike. This is on Homestead. Southbound between Biscayne Drive and Campbell Drive. Broward County is slow. 95 southbound between Griffin and Sheridan Street as slow as well. Delay starting at State Road 84 going back to Hollywood Boulevard. How about five traffic? Oh, we got a road closure too. This just came up. An accident I'm seeing. 95 northbound between downtown Miami and the Airport Expressway. Now that is left lane is blocked there. 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Happy birthday, Lena Romer. Also, Sean McClain celebrating birthday with Hot 105. And Ricky Smiley paying your bills five times today at $1,000 each. And that first opportunity happens around 8 a.m.
0: Hey, appreciate it, Ryan. And tell everybody what's trending in Miami.
6: Thank you, Ricky. Good morning. And here are your Hot 105 headlines. The Supreme Court has given President Donald Trump an interim win for his effort to restrict mail-in voting. But with the start of voting for this fall's midterm election just weeks away, legal and practical challenges

0: The Supreme Court's decision did not weigh in on the legality of Trump's executive order, which has so far not directly affected eligible absentee voters' options to cast ballots by mail. Instead, the ruling focused on the ability of the mostly Democratic-led states to challenge Trump's orders when they did.
1: A Boynton Beach police officer who was fired after his pursuit of a teen on a dirt bike ended in a deadly crash should get his job back, an appeals court ruled after years of legal proceedings. Officer Mark Sohn was terminated in 2022 after an internal affairs investigation found he violated the department's pursuit policy by conducting an unauthorized pursuit of a 13-year-old Stanley S.J. Davis III, who on December 26, 2021, crashed his dirt bike he received for Christmas the day before. The teen fled from the officer's attempted traffic stop at a gas station and later swiped a curb at 85 miles per hour. During the pursuit, Officer Sloan reached about 80 miles per hour in the 35 mile per hour zone and drove against the flow of traffic and ran a red light, according to court records and an internal affairs investigation report. Officer Sloan, with the department for nearly 20 years, had been in multiple pursuits that ended in deaths earlier in his career and was previously disciplined 3 times for violating the pursuit policy, which allows officers to chase only forcible felonies. The internal affairs investigation said Officer Sohn did not inform dispatch of the attempted traffic stop or of his pursuit of the young Mr. Stanley Davis.
0: Your Hot 5 weather, partly cloudy today, high around 93. Right now we have partly cloudy skies and 81 degrees. 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
3: 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We have the director, Kimba Gosier. How are you?
5: Good morning, Rodney. I'm doing great. And yourself?
3: Quite well. And you're going to showcase a documentary about a sickle cell warrior.
5: Oh, yes. We're very excited about this documentary. 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
3: And that is 15800 Northwest 42nd Avenue in Miami Gardens.
5: The great thing about it, this is 100% free. People just need to register. And we're super excited that sickle cell warrior Jay Snow is coming down from Compton, California. He is the filmmaker for this documentary. It's all about his life with sickle cell disease. Very eye-opening, and it's called You Look Fine.
3: And there are also other Hollywood celebrities involved with this documentary.
5: Yes, Marlon Wayans was one of the executive producers of this film. We have a sickle cell warrior that's really making history because this film won the Slam Dance Film Festival, and we're excited to be bringing it, partner with him and Better Exist to bring it to South Florida.
1: And you're not just asking other sickle cell warriors and organizations to attend, but the community at large.
5: We want the community to really come out, rally around this movie, and support it. 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
1: 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Much success with the documentary You Look Fine about sickle cell on Saturday at Florida Memorial University. Thank you so much.
0: Thank you.
2: It means more when people over 40 come out. You know why? Under 40, y'all supposed to be out. Y'all supposed to be out. We gonna be out here to do one motherfucking thing. People over 40 ain't finna be doing no extra shit. You ever get to somebody under 40? You have to tell them, take me to my car. He said, no. I should have knew when he said, bring an extra pair of shoes. What the fuck? I need an extra pair of shoes for what place? Take me to my car. Cause my knee hurt at the Laugh Factory. I ain't going to the kickback, then the lakefront. I'm gonna do donuts, get shot at. I'm not doing that shit. Where everybody over 40 say, take me to my car. No, you want to go to lounge after lounge after lounge after lounge. I'm sleeping. What do we say? Take me to. Because you said let's go out for drinks, but your ass want to have shots. What about people over 40? Well, take me to my car.
3: That's funny as hell. Who is that?
4: So true.
3: All right, y'all, Ricky Smiley Morning Show. We got that tea party coming up. You don't want to miss it, y'all. Ricky Smiley

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3: All right, y'all, Ricky Smiley Morning Show is 6 minutes after the hour. Y'all, Gary's out today, but we still got the tea party. Hey, what's going on with, what's her name, Soraya?
4: Soraya.
3: And Joey are badass.
4: Yo, man, they are no longer together, Ricky. Unfortunately, the actress and model announced on social media that she has ended her engagement and relationship with him, who's also the father of her child. If y'all don't know who he is, he's on Raising Kanan. Is one of the, he's a big actor on Raising Kanan. Anyway, Soraya says there have been repeated infidelity throughout our relationship, including during some of the most vulnerable and meaningful moments of my life. And in a since-deleted Instagram story post, she went off. Here's what she had to say.
5: This person proposes to me, wants to build a life with me, has me move my life out here, cheats on me. I find out, continuously is telling me that he doesn't want that life, he wants me, da-da-da, then proceeds to be out with people. And yes, I have my receipts. I have my f***ing receipts. But you guys will know who the f*** this is, and I don't want this to be a confusion any longer. There's no podcast he can get on, sweet talk in the world. It's over with.
6: Wow. Sounds like she's done.
4: Yeah, she sounds like she's done. I hate that because she is such a sweet girl. Mm. And I like him too. And I thought they were cute together. But you never know what people are going through and what's going on. She was saying he's like mean to her and all the stuff that you saw, you know. Behind closed doors,
3: he was mean. You get a woman that's bad and be mean to her.
4: And I just hate that. Yeah, like, I just don't think it's cool to be mean to anybody you love, especially after y'all had a child.
6: Yeah.
4: They've been together since 2023.
3: Well, you don't really love them if you mean to them.
4: You don't really love them if you mean to them. And why are you being mean to them? Like, just go on about your business if you got to be mean. Nobody wants to be treated badly and mean, you know what I'm saying? But anyway, they've been together since 2023. They welcomed their son last June, and announced their engagement 2 months later. And despite the breakup, Soraya says her biggest priority is their son and making sure that he maintains a relationship with both parents. So far, Joey Badass has not publicly responded to Soraya's announcement, but I did see something on social media last night where he's promoting a new project or a new album or something like that.
3: Yeah.
4: So I just feel bad.
3: You're
4: going to
3: be promoting that baby with them butterflies in your stomach because it's going to take you some time to get over. I don't care. You can sit there and act like you don't care, but you know, man, we be caring that.
4: Well, not if allegedly he was constantly cheating and she got receipts and, you know, how much does she need to go through? Like, he obviously don't want to be there or something. You're doing all that and continuously doing it.
3: Yeah. Like, that's not right. Well,
4: you know,
3: when they young,
4: you can get like
3: that. They have
4: by yourself.
3: Yeah, they have to learn their lessons and stuff. So I just hope it all work out. Now, I feel real, you know, bad for her. And so we're just going to, as Gary say, keep them lifted up in prayer.
4: Keep them lifted in prayer.
3: Now, what's going on with Chaka Khan?
6: Well, Ricky, she says she is done too. Chaka Khan, Chaka Khan. You can't say it once. Anyway, she says she is done with relationships. At 73 years old, Chaka says she is partnered out. Mm. She says she is perfectly fine without a romantic partner, and she has no interest in searching for another relationship. You know, she's been married twice, and over the years, she says it's been really hard to tell whether or not a man is interested in her as Chaka Khan, the superstar, or Yvette Stevens, the woman behind Chaka Khan. So it looks like she's, you know, maybe we are in our, we're done with you era. Well, not me, but I'm saying, you know what I mean? She's 70.
4: How much do you have to go through?
6: She's
4: 73. You was getting ready to say, yeah, girl. Yeah.
6: Sit home and watch Lifetime and keep it moving with your popcorn, okay. Read a book.
4: Yeah.
6: You know?
4: Yeah.
6: So I get it.
3: Find somebody that's 73 that live next door.
6: Exactly. A friendship.
3: And y'all sit on each
4: get
3: other's
4: you some
3: porch.
4: Some bourbon with a big ass ice cube in it. Go and sip on.
6: Yeah. Get you a companion. Not sip on, too.
4: Sip on.
7: How many knew her name was Yvette Stevens?
3: I did. Never knew it until
4: Never
3: today.
4: Never knew it.
7: Come on, man.
6: I like that, Yvette.
3: Yeah, I feel for her.
6: I get it, Ricky. That's good.
4: Damn, it's something good.
7: Come on now.
3: Yeah, man. It'd be hard, man, in relationships. You just have to see. You know, when you're a public figure, you got to figure out, like, why are we doing this or whatever. Mm-hmm. But you can tell the real from the fake if you got a sense of discernment.
4: Yes. Amen to
3: that. I'm talking about from day one, you already know. And then sometimes you got the ones auditioning, overperforming.
4: Oh. Don't go into it now.
3: Yeah.
4: Stick to the script. Come on now. We'll go off.
3: All right, Brad. Now, why is Anthony Edwards in the news again?
4: Oh, Lord, Ricky. Well, NBA star Anthony Edwards has been ordered to pay $14,000 a month in child support for a son he says he never even met. Mm. And the amount is based on Anthony's reported monthly income of nearly $4.8 million. Now, the court also noted that Anthony can afford to spend around $31,000 a month on food, $70,000 on entertainment, and $30,000 on vacations. So Alexandria reportedly makes about $1,016 a month. And told the court she hopes to finish college so she can provide for their son. Mm. So Anthony was also ordered to get a life insurance policy worth about $2.6 million with Alexandria listed as the primary beneficiary as he has to pay more than $21,000 in her legal fees. Allegedly, he admitted under oath that he has never met his son in person and is not currently seeking parenting time. Now, you may remember he was previously ordered to pay $3,000 a month to Aisha Howard for their daughter. So Anthony Edwards is now facing more than $17,000 a month in child support payments across the two cases. Wow.
6: It's going to rise.
7: That $3,000 is going to go up for Aisha.
6: You already know.
4: Somebody get that boy some Magnums or something. Come on, we got to stop this.
3: Subway bag.
4: Ziploc.
3: All right, that's a lot. Hey, Brad, I'm free to thank y'all for holding it down.
4: Thank you.
3: For the tea party. Gary, we don't know where Gary is. Gary, we're Black Tony somewhere. Hit us up for those wake-up calls, 866-9. Y'all get them a round of applause. Thank you, Brad and Alfreda. Appreciate y'all.
4: Thank you so much. Thank you.
3: Wake-up
4: call.
3: Thank you,
4: buddy. I love you, buddy.
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0: Thomas, fall in. Hey, hit me up with the wake-up calls. The phone lines are wide open. Call me right now with some enthusiasm this morning. 866-9-R-I-C-K-E-Y. 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
0: Before we continue, here's Rodney with traffic.
2: Hey, Ricky, good morning. 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Slow out there this morning on the roadways. We've got an accident. Let's start in Broward County. Closed Sunrise Boulevard in both directions, east and westbound, before you get to State Road 7, 441. Your best alternate route is go down to Commercial Boulevard or go up to... Commercial Boulevard. Go up to Broward Boulevard and get around. This Sunrise Boulevard, east and westbound, closed at State Road 7, 441. Also in Dania Beach, slow travel 95 southbound between Griffin Road and Sheridan Street. And slow travel this morning in Miami-Dade County. Got the left lane block, 95 Express northbound from downtown Miami up to the Airport Expressway, as well as slow travel in Homestead, Florida Turnpike southbound from Biscayne Drive down to Campbell Drive as well. And an accident 95 northbound at the Airport Expressway, that in the left lane. 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We're hopping to 519 minutes after 7719. Good morning, South Florida.
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0: Alexandria City, Alabama, and I just want to say Black Tawny done introduced Gary to Bubbles, and they somewhere having a ball or two. Good morning. Wake up, wake up.
1: Hi, my name's Dean, and I'm from Tulio, Ohio. I want to wake up my mom and my dad and my sister and my brother. Wake up, wake up, wake up.
2: It's your girl, Vera. 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

0: Hello, may I speak to Alma Miles?
1: This me.
0: Is this the lady they call Die Baby that go to Zion Flower Baptist Church?
1: Yeah.
0: Now, listen here. I'm not trying to call with no mess. Pastor Ford is my nephew.
1: Uh-huh.
0: And folks been saying a lot of negative things about him. What I'm trying to say is, if anybody got anything to say negative about him, they need to say it to me.
1: Okay, then. I will.
0: Well, what's the problem?
1: He ain't right. He come in Zion Flower crooked.
0: How he do that?
1: Because they tricked the votes, ma'am. Ask Miss Lula James.
0: I don't want to talk to her. I'm calling you.
1: That's why I'm telling you. Ask how did she trick the vote.
0: Well, what they getting mad at him for?
1: Because he ain't in that right. He know he ain't in that right.
0: The man can preach. And he can teach Sunday school. Y'all need to stop being picky and stop being messy, because all y'all going to hell.
1: Is you Jesus Christ?
0: I know him.
1: Judge me, ma'am.
0: I've been knowing him for 54 years.
1: How have you had him?
0: Say
1: you
0: what?
1: You can't judge me like that.
0: What, that you don't judge him?
1: Yes, I can. When he come in there in the back door, it didn't come through the front door. Yes, ma'am.
0: He got a key. No, that's what they give him a key for. If I find out somebody says something about him, I come down there.
1: Well, come on, baby. Who you supposed to be, Jesus?
0: Maybe I'll beat you with the heel of my shoe.
1: Come on, then.
0: And all y'all be wearing black stockings and white shoes.
1: I got the white shoe, black stocking, whatever you say.
0: He say what?
1: You heard me.
0: Y'all keep up too much mess in the church. Don't talk about
1: it. He ain't no business coming in there the wrong way. Didn't nobody want him.
0: Well, didn't nobody want you there, but they let you vote when you joined
1: what
0: the church,
1: mean,
0: didn't he?
1: Who is you to tell me, a grown-ass woman, what to do, ma'am? You heard me. Yeah. You know.
0: Don't cuss me, and you supposed to be a Christian.
1: Don't you tell me I'm going to hell. Who you supposed to be either?
0: You going to hell in your car.
1: That's all right. Where you going?
0: I'm going to bust all your tires.
1: Go ahead. Oh, that don't make me no difference.
0: Is your car
1: out
0: there?
1: What you want to do?
0: I bet you don't have no air in your tires in the morning.
1: That's all right, dude. Now, you just call yourself a Christian, ma'am.
0: And then they say your children say you can't cook.
1: What that got to do with
0: it? It got everything to do with it.
1: Cooking, baby.
0: Say what?
1: You heard me.
0: Baby, I bake pound cake every Sunday. Can't nobody in this church cook better than me.
1: What is so wrong with you? Who stuck you up to call me?
0: Your daughter, this Ricky Smiley.
1: Oh, you, baby. You, baby.
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4: 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We got a road closure this morning. Sunrise Boulevard westbound between 441 and State Road 7. Use Briar Boulevard, Oakland Park as an alternate route. And also a little slow travel, 95 southbound between Griffin Road down to Sheridan Street. And two left lanes are blocked on Sunrise Boulevard. This is going eastbound at 441. That's the opposite end of that accident. Down in Homestead, got a slow travel this morning. This is Biscayne Drive to Campbell Drive, and a disabled vehicle right lane on the Palmetto southbound right at I-75 on the Gratney in Miami-Dade County. 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
6: Hey, good morning to everyone listening here on Hot 105. I'm 7 News anchor Tavares Jones. Here's what's making headlines on this Tuesday morning, August 25th. Starting out with several stories out of Broward this morning, a 22-year-old student from Fort Lauderdale found dead in Alabama. The body of Ava Walters was found Sunday in off-campus housing at Alabama State University in Montgomery. Walters was a second-year student who authorities say was dating the suspect. Police arresting her boyfriend, 21-year-old Jaleel Bivens, and now charging him with murder. Investigators say Bivens is also from Fort Lauderdale. In other news this morning, police in Davie responding to a near drowning. This happened yesterday at a construction site along the 2200 block of Shotgun Road. That's where police would arrive to find an overturned excavator under the water in a retention pond. Rescue crews pulling a man from the water. They say he was in cardiac arrest. He was taken to Broward Health Medical Center and at last checked this morning in critical condition. Meantime, a car ending up in a canal in Plantation. This happened in the area of Northwest 15th Street and North Hiatus Road. Officials say the call went out as a driver who refused to stop for police. A perimeter was set up, and that driver was taken into custody. I'm Tavarius Jones. That's your news update here on the Ricky Smalley Morning Show on Hot 105. 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

0: what's up, man?
1: Well, hey, son, look, I'm telling you like this right now, son. Look.
0: Come on, man.
1: I'll never tell you what to do, because you the bomb man. You need to come get your boy, man.
0: What you mean?
1: Come get your folks, son.
0: What happened?
1: Gary, son. Man, come get this. Man, hey. You went back there hollering, shawty, having something, man. He going through something, shawty. You hear that?
2: That's Gary?
0: Yeah, that's Gary.
1: Gary. Hey, shut up, man. I've been going through this for 3 hours, shawty. 3 hours, shawty. I'm just going crazy, shawty. Cause he came over here last night. Cause he talking about, I owe him $50. Real talk, I owe him $50. I said, Gary, you got to come over here and pick it up. So he came over here, right? Over here at my grandma's house. Shawty, then he started trying to tell me out here problems and stuff. Talking about, I just need somebody to talk to. Yeah. I'm like, look, Shawty, I don't know. Cause you talking about he done broke up with somebody. He done broke up with this. I don't want to put it business in the street like that. I'm not going to put it business in the street. Yeah. But, But look, Shawty, I done came in the other room now. Look, Shawty, he talking about, I just need to talk. I just need to talk to him, Black Tony. Just let me lay down for a minute. Cause I was going to sleep on my pallet, right?
0: Yeah.
1: So I lay down on my pallet, shout. He going to lay down on Nate. Me talking about, just let me lay here for a minute. Talking about, I'm going through so much. Just keep me lifted up in prayer and all that stuff. Next thing I know, shout. I'm laying down, shout. He done laid up in front of me. Talking about scooching back. Yeah, scooching back. More and more. I'm like, hey, shout. I don't know what the hell you think this is, shout.
0: Wait a minute.
1: He going to keep scooching back. Yeah, he kept scooching back, shout.
0: Wait a minute.
2: Uh-oh.
1: Yo. And I'm laying up there. I done fell asleep, shout. And that thing I know, he done scooched back up like we spooning, shout.
0: Yeah. Oh, man.
3: You
0: my
3: fell
0: God.
3: Asleep.
1: Man, come get your boy, man. Shout, please come get your boy.
0: My God, man.
1: Please come get your boy, man. Send him a U-Bus.
0: Well, what they got to do with you not coming to work?
1: I can't leave this fool up in here. My grandmama get out of work at 8 o'clock, shout. She going to get home and be like, who left that crying, hollering, screaming? Up in my damn house, shout.
0: Yeah.
1: My grandma been trying to deal with that, so man, come get this nigga.
0: This is the Rocky Smiley Morning Show. Nope, don't even think about putting that makeup on in the car. I see y'all. Rodney could be talking about you in the next traffic report. Be safe out there, family. Good morning, Rodney. What's going on in those Miami streets?
4: All right, a little bit busy out there this morning. 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Got a road closure due to an accident. This is Laurel Hill, Sunrise Boulevard closed eastbound a little bit after 441. Also closed Sunrise Boulevard westbound at 441. You can use Oakland Park or you can use Broward Boulevard as an alternate route. Pompano got an accident, 95 southbound, the off-ramp at Copens Road, that in the left lane. And in Miami-Dade County, we got a disabled vehicle on the Palmetto southbound right at the Gratney there. 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Happy birthday going out to Yolanda Kennedy celebrating birthday. Uncle E, this is from your wife and your daughter. Happy birthday to you as well. And also celebrating a birthday, Sean McClain and Lena Romer. Ricky Smiley pays your bills. Keyword coming up.
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4: Thank you, Ricky. Good morning. And here are your Hot 5 headlines. The Supreme Court has given President Donald Trump an interim win for his effort to restrict mail-in voting. But with the start of voting for this fall's midterm election just weeks away, legal and practical challenges loom over whether the U.S. Postal Service and other federal agencies can finish carrying out Trump's directive. The conservative-led high court yesterday paused a lower court's ruling that had blocked key parts of an executive order that Trump issued back in March. The lower court's ruling applied to 23 mainly Democratic-led states plus Washington, D.C. that sued the administration. The Supreme Court's decision did not weigh in on the legality of Trump's executive order, which has so far not directly affected eligible absentee voters' options to cast ballots by mail. Instead, the ruling focused on the ability of the mostly Democratic-led states to challenge Trump's orders when they did. In other news, the Trump administration is preparing to revoke business and tourism visas for up to 200,000 foreigners who've applied or currently seeking asylum status in the United States. If

0: now seeking asylum, according to the State Department documents obtained by the Associated Press. The action will be taken in coordination with the Department of Homeland Security. In health-related news, at least 25% of former NFL players who died between 2016 and 2021 had CTE. For years, researchers have established a link between repeated impacts to the head and a degenerative brain disease known as CTE, and one question remains just how common it is, especially among high-risk groups like professional football players. A new study from researchers at Mass General Brigham, published yesterday in the BGM Medical Journal, seeks to establish a more accurate baseline for CTE prevalence among retired NFL players who've died. Between 2016 and 2021, the study found that a minimum of around 25% had CTE upon their death. And if you're in need of food assistance, a food giveaway taking place presented by the YMCA and FarmShare, happening 9 a.m. to 12 noon today at Franklin Park in Fort Lauderdale, 2501 Franklin Drive, right off Northwest 22nd Avenue. Taking place this afternoon in Hallandale Beach, it's the city's 100th anniversary celebration at City Hall at 6 p.m. this evening at 400 South Federal Highway. And thank you, Ms. Thompson, for the update. Your Hot 5 weather, partly cloudy today with the high around 93. We have some scattered showers right now. Cloudy skies and 79 degrees. 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
0: And the keyword is Tuesday. 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
7: Remember the evil shit our parents used to do to us, seeing through the store to buy shit that's illegal for a child to purchase? Go down to that store, get me a fifth of gin and a pack of cigarettes.

0: gonna let me have that. 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
1: Yes, sir.
0: They'll give it to you, too. 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
2: Anybody grandma used to make them go to the stove and light the damn cigarette? 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
3: Yeah. 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
2: Yes, sir, boy. 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We got that tea party coming up next.

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1: Rick's on the morning show. Listen, y'all, Gary is out today, but we still got the tea party. Alfreda's, what is going on with Wendy Williams?
2: Oh, you know Gary loves him some Wendy Williams. So Peacock is digging into the world of Wendy Williams. They just greenlit a 3-part documentary that is called Clap If You Care, The Wendy Williams Show, or at least that's the working title, and it's set to premiere next year. Now, Wendy is not involved in this new docuseries. However, her former executive producer, Suzanne Bass, is said to be spearheading the project. Bass worked with Wendy for like 13 seasons of her TV show. And Peacock says, quote, her experience brings invaluable insight and a firsthand account of the show's unique place in pop culture. And here's the deal. It's reported that it's going to cover 20 of her former staff members. They're also going to be working on this project. So, you know, Wendy Williams was already a well-known radio star when she launched the Wendy Williams Show on TV back in, 2008.
3: Right.
2: That ended in 2022. Wendy took a leave of absence. That started in 2021 due to medical issues. We know that, you know, related to her grave disease. But she entered a court-appointed guardianship in 2022. And then in 2024, her team disclosed that she had been diagnosed with a disease that affects language and communication abilities and like her frontotemporal dementia. You know, that's a disorder that impacts behavior and cognitive functions. So, I don't know. Do y'all want to see a Wendy Williams docuseries? Every time I see her now, she seems like she's doing way better. But some people say that's because maybe she's taking her meds. Maybe she's not using any drugs. Would she be
1: in the docuseries?
2: I don't know. Maybe footage of her. Maybe footage of her, but I don't know.
1: I would definitely love to see her. She has a deep, deep following.
2: Yeah,
4: but
2: people love
4: she's
2: her.
4: She's not involved. She's in the not involved. So,
1: well, they shouldn't be making money off her. Are they going to give the money to her?
4: Exactly. I feel like she should be involved. If they're talking about her, she should have a say so in what's being said about her.
2: Right. That's and who is making the money? Her old executive producer.
4: And is she cool?
2: Who's behind
4: that
2: it?
4: Executive producer still.
2: Right.
4: Are they going to drag her? Are they going to make her look bad? You know, like we already had one that I'm sure she didn't like that much. So. Yeah. We would like to see something with her being a part of it, having her say so in it, and where she's coming from, her point
1: and that
4: of
1: she get paid from it because they're talking about her.
4: Exactly.
1: You know? Yeah, absolutely. I appreciate that, Alfreda. Now, Brent, what's going on with 50 Cent?
4: Well, Ricky, 50 Cent is making his stance on marriage very clear. In a recent conversation for Apple Music's Rap Life Radio, 50 said the legal side of marriage is like a bad contract, and here's what he said.
5: CEOs, the smartest guys we know, if we ask them where they took their biggest losses, right, they stop for a second and they think, and it's about, because it's ups and downs in business. But it clearly says married and divorced. It's a column. That's the biggest investment. The most expensive thing we spend is time. When you invest your time and your energy into something and then it goes left, it feels crazy. The person that you thought was significant enough to make your significant other and it to be honored in God's eyes, that's the only purpose of marriage. Outside of that, it's a bad f-ing contract. It's a bad contract. The only contract you got to renegotiate to get to a good place is marriage. They give you a bad one to start.
1: Wow. What are y'all thoughts on that?
0: Hey. It's only bad if you marry the wrong person.
2: That's right.
0: Yeah.
2: I disagree. You marry your friend. I mean, you got friends that have been friends for life. If you marry your friend, you're
1: going to be... Like Rocky and Crystal, they always smiling. They on each other's driver's license. they all squeezed up in the profile picture on Facebook.
0: Right. Yes, sir. Right.
1: And
0: yes, sir.
1: She got videos praying for him. He got videos praying for her. They hold a hand. Dressed alike on the cruise.
0: They brush each other's teeth in the morning.
1: They do what?
0: They use the same toothbrush and brush each other's teeth in the morning.
1: They ride the same damn horse on the Ferris wheel, on the little carousel, and hugged up on the Ferris wheel.
3: Going in the scary house together. What else they be doing, Katie? Oh,
0: they take a bath and shower together. They do number two together. They squeeze on both sides of the toilet and sit on it. Back to back.
4: And they both use secrets. Strong enough for a man, but made for a woman.
2: Oh, my God.
3: Yes, sir. Reunited, and it feels so good.
4: So good.
6: Come on, dog.
2: What's wrong with y'all?
3: Yeah, that's what we're going to call you and you and Chris, the Peaches and Herb.
2: Yeah.
3: One more time, ladies and gentlemen, Peaches and Herb.
2: Yes, sir.
3: All right, Alfie, what's going on with Kevin Hart?
2: Oh, my gosh. Well, Ricky, I don't know if it's because he's getting older or not, but Kevin Hart says he just can't kick it like he used to. Listen to what he told Jimmy Fallon about drinking now.
7: Can you hang like you used to, Kevin Hart?
8: No. Actually not. I took a shot the other day, fell asleep immediately after. This is like I'm at that point where I like to drink, but I can't do it
7: the way you used to.
8: Like there was a time where it was drinking crazy, and you wake up early in the morning and you right back at your day. I need some time to like recover now. And by the way, your face changes. Like, you know, you wake up, you don't look the same. Yes. My feet are swollen, which is getting weird. A lot of peeing in places I shouldn't do.
2: He is so right.
3: Boy, you ain't lying about that,
2: he is so right. You know what, Ricky? My husband will come home and I'll be like, well, so what, how much did you drink? About? I don't even know what you're talking about. I'm like, dude, you look like you had a fight. What?
3: Right.
2: You look so different than when you left this house.
4: Yeah, man. You can't kick it like you used to. Back in the day, I could smoke 10 blunts. Baby, now you hit that joint one time, it's over with. I'm cool. I need to take a nap.
6: Just one time.
4: I can't even finish the whole thing. It's like one puff, two puff, I'm gone.
3: Man, I took a nap walking down the hall. I said, let me just sit here about 2 minutes.
4: I was anywhere.
3: In the middle of the hallway, curled up.
4: Yes, man,
3: I'll take a nap. I had to put a blanket in every room because I will take a nap anywhere.
4: Me too.
3: Anywhere. I take a nap washing dishes. I don't care.
0: The best part of your day, boy, is a nap.
3: Yeah, I cannot live without the damn nap. And then your ass wake up scared because you think you done missed something. Looking at your phone and then the text message, then the anxiety run to the roof, all that kind of stuff, man. It is absolutely crazy. Yeah,
2: age,
3: I don't know.
2: Man.
3: I can't kick it. I can't go to the... I got to take a nap if I'm going out. If I'm performing,
4: Me too.
3: I got a show, if I got a performance, if I don't go to sleep, man, it's going to be hard to get through them jokes on stage.
4: And we can't do no club appearances no more, neither.
3: No.
4: talking about me at 1 a.m. Who?
0: The after party, what? Yeah.
4: What?
3: No, don't nobody do no after party in there and they're fighting and stuff.
4: Okay.
3: No. And even if you go to an older club, the YNs be on outside going to the club across the street. You don't want to be around
4: none
3: of them YNs.
4: No parts.
3: Yeah, No, we can't die because we all got a doctor's appointment Tuesday. All right, Brad and Alfredo, thank y'all for holding it down for the tea party.
4: No
3: problem. Alfredo, you got something?
2: Yes, listen, an innocent picture of four NBA legends along with their white wives is going viral, and the internet is divided. Some people are calling them sellouts, while others are saying, you know what, love is love, regardless of race. So this morning, we want to know your thoughts. Is it a problem when rich black men date outside of their race, and does race matter when it comes to dating? Let's talk about it. Call us now.
3: Hey,
2: know what you think.
3: Miami Lake. Appreciate it. Go ahead.
2: 8669 Ricky. It's the Ricky Smiley Morning Show. Thank you, sir.

0: October the 26th through November the 1st, and I'm going to be your host. 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Alfreda, what you got?
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0: Hey, good morning, family. Rodney's going to tell you about our traffic this morning in Miami and surrounding areas.
3: 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We got a road closure due to an accident. Sunrise Boulevard eastbound, a little bit after 441 on Lauderhill, and also an accident in the center lane on Sunrise Boulevard westbound at 441 as well. Quite busy in that intersection. A disabled vehicle as well on the Palmetto southbound right at I-75, and a little slow travel on the Dolphin Expressway going eastbound right at the Palmetto Expressway. 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On the road for the water impaired puts you at risk. Operating a boat under the influence can be just as deadly as driving a car while impaired. They come with similar legal consequences. Boat, sober up. 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Happy birthday going out to Uncle E, celebrating a birthday from Natalie and Maria. Also celebrating a birthday, Sean McClain. Lena Romer celebrating a birthday. Also Malcolm Lewis and Kandera celebrating their 34th wedding anniversary. Great movie, and have fun.
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3: All right, y'all, the time right now is 27 minutes after the hour. Who knew a group photo of four high-profile couples at a charity event would start so much online controversy?
4: Yeah, Ricky, a viral photo of NBA legends James Worthy, Byron Scott, Michael Cooper, and Robert Horry posing with their wives at a recent charity event has sparked online debates. But instead of people talking about the event, people start talking about the couples in the pictures, specifically several black men who were pictured with their white wives.
5: Yes, Brad, people flooded the comments saying things like, quote, Lord, please protect black women, while another said, black queens forever. Some people call them sellouts. Somebody else questioned, if they had no money or fame, would you be with them? Asking for a friend. However, not everybody was quick to judge the couples. Another user said, I know what this post is trying to say, but I see happiness. Otherwise, they wouldn't be there.
3: So this morning, we want to know your thoughts. Is it a problem if black men date outside of their race? And does your partner's race matter to you? What are y'all's thoughts on this?
5: Well,
4: I just think love is love. I think wherever you find love, if that's what you find it and it's going good and going great, then so be it. Enjoy your life. Poot what everybody got to say.
9: I'm with Brad on this one. At this stage in life, man, I have found that it's better to just find who you love and who love you. And I've been right with my black wife for 30 years, but I ain't gonna lie. If it ended today, I might try the other.
5: That's intentional.
9: I might want to see what a wife.
4: I hope she pull up and punch that's, you in your throat.
5: That's not what
11: black women. Come on, man.
0: You gonna go holler?
11: It's a lot.
3: Oh, what you gonna throw away all the seasoning out of your kitchen?
9: Just clean that whole cabinet up.
3: You ain't got no
9: ain't
3: onion
9: gonna be
3: powder,
9: but salt and pepper.
3: Yeah. No garlic powder. You ain't got no paprika. No smoked paprika. No bay leaves. You ain't got nothing.
4: Definitely got your slap
9: stove
4: your mama.
9: Top stuffing all up in there. Yeah.
3: God.
5: I will have y'all know
4: casserole.
5: I am married to a white guy. He puts plenty of spices in the food.
9: Uh-oh.
5: He likes spices.
3: Okay, that's good. That's
5: but
3: good.
5: He's Polish. Polish people like spices generally.
3: Right.
5: But you know what I think, Ricky? I think you might have a problem with yourself if you only date one race. Like if you go out and you're like, you know what? I will only date white women. And it's not right. your race. That's kind of weird. I think, you know, that's just my opinion.
3: Right.
5: But obviously I'm married to a white guy, so I think love is love. You know, it's whatever. Yeah. I wasn't trying to marry a white guy, but he was hot.
3: Now, how did you come up on how did you meet your husband?
5: You know what? I'm going to tell y'all something. When Sierra said she prayed, so did I. I was like, I want to be attracted to him. I want him to be crazy about me. I want to not question whether or not he loves me more than anybody. But y'all know what I left out of my prayer?
9: What was that?
3: What?
5: I ain't say he needed to be black. I was like, right. I want to be attracted to him. I want him to love me. At the time, my son was four. I was like, I want him to love TJ. Mm-hmm. And, you know, and I was like, and show me a sense of discernment. It was really my prayer.
4: And God gave
5: and
4: you
5: God
4: what you
5: gave
4: asked
5: me what
4: for.
5: I got. And I, you know.
3: Well, how he get you, though? How he get you? What was
5: Let me tell you something.
4: Uh-oh.
9: Uh-oh.
5: I saw him at a party.
3: Mm-hmm. Yeah.
5: He had on the worst shoes. I was like, I know he ain't got a woman. But he was like, guess what he said? So we started talking.
4: Right.
5: Uh-oh. You know, he was like, hey, how are you? So goofy, like really goofy.
3: Yeah.
5: And so he's like, you know who you look like? You look like Jennifer Lopez. I was like, this man ain't never been with a black woman in his life.
3: Right.
5: But he was just really kind. And I knew that he loved me. I'll tell you something else. On our wedding day, His mom admitted to me, she said, you know, when the night you met him, he called me and said, Mom, I met the woman I'm going to marry. It's a good thing he didn't tell me that, because I would have been like, weirdo. But yeah, he knew immediately. He was I met her. And she told me that on our wedding day. She was like, he knew you were the one the day he met you.
3: Wow. And you said his shoes was on the wrong feet.
5: No, they was just awful. They were just awful. I was like, who would wear these? You cannot have a woman.
4: What kind was they?
5: Every
3: damn time I get around you and your husband, I'm gonna be looking down at his feet.
4: Right.
5: I got him now. I got him on the shoes. Yes, I buy his shoes.
3: But anybody else immediately spot their shoes was on the wrong feet? No, I'm just
6: talking all slew footed.
5: No, man. Scuffed. Awful.
3: That's awesome, man. Rock, when did you know? You ain't got to answer the question, Rock T.
6: Hey, man, you already know.
3: We knew you was going to marry her when you bought her the NBA All-Star when we went to Vegas. Me, you, hair crack, supposed to be guys, should we going to Vegas, the All-Star.
4: He brought sand to the beach.
3: He brings Crystal.
6: Yes, sir.
3: And we're like, what you doing? He gone. He already gone. You should have stayed your ass in Dallas.
4: At home.
3: You should have stayed at home.
6: Yeah, man.
3: Sitting up there, everybody chilling. You, and then y'all, she cupped up. We can't do nothing to everybody. We got to be nice and respectful. She talking about the Lord and stuff. Yeah. All right, y'all, get out of 8669. Ricky, 8669-R-I-C-K-E-Y. Let's go to the phones. Good morning.
7: Adrian calling from Fort Mitchell, Alabama. Yeah, I don't think we were created to date outside of our race, much less procreate outside of our race. I think those guys are sellouts. They sellouts. They just sellouts. Straight up sellouts.
8: Yes, this is Linda from Baton Rouge. I don't want nothing outside of my race. And I told my sons the same thing. I think the thing that bothers me the most is I see a good-looking black man. And excuse me, with a fat, nasty, sloppy-looking white woman. And then here is a big, full-size, beautiful black queen. And you won't choose them. So, yes, I have a problem with it.
10: I'm calling from Houston, and no, there's not a problem. There's only a stipulation. If you're going to marry someone outside of your race, you have to make sure your children are exposed to that other race, like especially if it's a minority race, and especially if it's black. You can't just marry outside of your race as a non-black person, especially, and not surround your children with their black family or their minority family.
12: My name is Renee, calling out of Louisville. Love is love, however, when black men are marrying white women, they become slaves to white women. White women are the ones that are beginning to, all the money that they have going into their communities, their families, things like that. That's my opinion on that.
3: 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Up next, now somebody going to win some cash money. 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
3: 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You know you're driving crazy out there. All right, Rodney, how's the traffic looking right now?
14: Hey, Ricky, good Tuesday morning to you on this 25th day of August 2026. 8:35, 25 minutes away from 9 o'clock. And on the roadways, we've got an accident. Right lane 95 Express. 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A disabled vehicle. Left lane 95 northbound at 151st Street. That's in the left lane. 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Well, how about a five? Shouts out to Miss Judy Allendale. Miss Judy, shouts out to you. Also, happy 34th anniversary going to Malcolm Lewis and Condera celebrating with Hot 105. Uncle E, happy birthday to you. Yolanda Kennedy celebrating that birthday today. Michael McLean and Lena Romer, all with Hot 105, Tavares and Ricky.
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16: 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I'm 7 News anchor Tavares Jones. And here's what's making headlines on this Tuesday morning, August 25th. Starting out with several stories out of Broward this morning, a 22-year-old student from Fort Lauderdale found dead in Alabama. The body of Ava Walters was found Sunday in off-campus housing at Alabama State University in Montgomery. Walters was a second-year student who authorities say was dating the suspect. Police arresting her boyfriend, 21-year-old Jaleel Bivens, and now charging him with murder. Investigators say Bivens is also from Fort Lauderdale. In other news this morning, police in Davie responding to a near drowning. This happened yesterday at a construction site along the 2200 block of Shotgun Road. That's where police would arrive to find an overturned excavator under the water in a retention pond. Rescue crews pulling a man from the water. They say he was in cardiac arrest. He was taken to Broward Health Medical Center and at last checked this morning in critical condition. Meantime, a car ending up in a canal in Plantation. This happened in the area of Northwest 15th Street and North Hiatus Road. Officials say the call went out as a driver who refused to stop for police. A perimeter was set up and that driver was taken into custody. I'm Tavares Jones. That's your news update here on the Ricky Smiley Morning Show on Hot 105. 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

0: going on tour together, and we got a chance to win some cash money and a flyaway to see the concert live in Florida.
1: That's right. 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We play a snippet of either a Cash Money or a No Limit song. 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
0: All right. Let's see who we got today who can get today's lyrics. 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Who is this?
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0: All right, so we're about to play Finish the Lyric. Are you ready to play?
2: I think so.
0: All right, here's the song of the day.
4: Touch them other hips, I ride for my hips, I die for my hips, man. Touch them other hips, man, I'm down with no limit.
2: I'm down by law and Cash Money Records. You die.
0: Like and if anybody what?
2: And if anybody touch, you must die.
0: I don't know. What you think, Brett?
3: That's tougher right there. Cause
0: if anybody mess with who?
3: Snoop Dogg and Dog.
0: No, right?
2: If anybody mess with Snoop Dogg and Dog.
0: And leave their name on the what?
1: Now she done changed it.
5: Oh, she Lord. And all other parts of the song.
0: Oh, Lord, she's singing Shirley Caesar.
1: I got green bean potato tomato. What song is she singing? What you want to do, Ricky?
0: All right, That's good enough.
1: All right, we're going to take that. Congratulations.
0: We're going to let you slide.
1: You just won $250 cash money, and you qualify for the grand prize, and that's a flyaway to Florida to check out the concert, airfare, hotel, and $1,000.
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0: 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That's right. And we made you a winner because you damn sure didn't know all them lyrics.
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0: 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Coming up. 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
1: Traffic is coming your way with Rodney.
2: Hey, good morning to you, Ricky. 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Very busy Tuesday morning in terms of traffic. Got an accident in the road closure, 95 southbound. The express lanes closed between Miami Gardens Drive and the Golden Glades Interchange. Also an accident 95 Express southbound at the Airport Expressway, and an accident left lane 95 southbound at the Airport Expressway, and a 95 southbound after the Florida Turnpike in the Golden Glades Interchange. Very congested there. And way down in the other end of the county, Florida City, we got slow travel, Florida Turnpike southbound, the off-ramp at US 1. 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We're hopping to five. Happy birthday, Lena Roma, Sean McClain, Yolanda Kennedy celebrating her birthday, Uncle E, Malcolm and Louis Condera celebrating their 34th wedding anniversary. Congratulations. And Judy.
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2: Thank you, Ricky. Good morning, and here are your Hot 5 headlines. The Supreme Court has given President Donald Trump an interim win for his effort to restrict mail-in voting. But with the start of voting for this fall's midterm election just weeks away, legal and practical challenges loom over whether

0: Supreme Court's decision did not weigh in on the legality of Trump's executive order, which has so far not directly affected eligible absentee voters' options to cast ballots by mail. Instead, the ruling focused on the ability of the mostly Democratic-led states to challenge Trump's orders when they did. The mega black Republican candidate who seeks to be the next governor of Florida, Byron Donalds, is expected to announce his running mate at the Freedom Towers in downtown Miami today, and it's a good chance it'll be a Cuban-American politician from Miami. A running mate from Miami, home to more voters than any other county in the state, could help bolster the coalition for Donalds heading into the November election. He captured 58% of the Republican vote in Miami-Dade County, but he failed to capture 17 counties in the primary, mostly in rural areas and in almost entirely white areas, which could be a sign of racial identity politics. Priced out of town, the American Black Film Festival, which has a long history in Miami Beach, is relocating to Los Angeles, citing increasing hotel and production costs in South Florida. The festival, which celebrated its 30th edition this year, has been a fixture in South Florida for more than two decades. Taking place this morning in just a few minutes, it's a free food giveaway presented by the YMCA and FarmShare. It's taking place in Fort Lauderdale at Franklin Park, 2501 Franklin Drive, 9 a.m. until 12 noon. Also taking place this afternoon, it's the 100th anniversary celebration for the city of Hallandale Beach, taking place at City Hall, 400 South Federal Highway in Hallandale Beach at 6 p.m. Taking place tomorrow, a town hall meeting about understanding municipal property taxes presented by State Representative Kevin Chambliss and the city of Florida City. Tomorrow evening at the Florida City Youth Activity Center, 650 Northwest 5th Avenue in Florida City at 5:30 p.m. Your Hot 5 weather, partly cloudy today with the high around 93. Right now, mostly cloudy skies and 84 degrees. Those are your Hot 5 headlines.
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4: 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You don't want to miss this one. It's going to be fantastic. We have great performers like Segway, Ashe Manu, Trini Jacob, and Shelly Sweetshells. And my main performance is the one and only Nigel Lewis. It's a great lineup. I'm just excited about it. Just encourage everyone to come. It's going to be fantastic. You're going to enjoy yourself. Just be there.
0: And earlier in the day, you have an event at your aquatic center for children in terms of learning to swim.
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0: 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It's the same day. 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We're going to have a lot of giveaways, bounce houses, vouchers for family with kids that don't know how to swim so we can get them some swimming lessons. 9 a.m. to 2 p.m. at both our Miramar aquatic centers. 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
1: And Saturday night, the big 5th annual Trinidad Tobago Independence Celebration at Vizcaya Park in Miramar. Commissioner Maxwell Chambers, thank you.
0: Thank you.
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6: It's time for Gary's Word of the Week.
7: And you know this, man.
8: Man, it is about that time. Hey, we got the one and only Gary with us. He got the Word of the Week where he's going to give you the name of the word. He's going to give you the definition and how you can use this word in a sentence because we all need to expand our vocabulary. Good morning, Gary. Happy to have you.
9: Good morning, Rick, and I'm so glad to be in service one more time.
10: Come on now.
8: Yes. Glad to be in the service. Yeah, that's good.
9: Yes. Man. Now, this week, I've used this word before. I think I have. But it's easy. Thank y'all so much, whoever gave the word for the week. But this week's word is inevitability.
11: Come on, Gary.
9: Yes.
10: All right, Gary. Let's
11: going out
10: go.
11: On this Monday morning, boy.
10: Let's go, Gary.
9: Yes, thank you, Brad. Inevitability. Now, I've heard inevitable, but I've never heard inevitability.
8: Come there on. You go.
9: Yes, right. Lord.
11: I'm on it today,
9: and
11: boy.
9: It's a noun. Yes, it is a person, place, or a thing.
10: Oh.
8: Okay.
10: Okay.
11: All right, now.
9: We definition. Know about nouns.
8: You sure know, Gary. Let them know. Stop playing with you.
9: Okay.
10: Let him know.
9: Now, the definition, the state or quality of something certain to happen are impossible to avoid.
11: Okay.
8: Mm. Oh, what now?
9: Yeah.
11: I use it in the sentence?
10: What's the definition?
9: On the sentence? Oh, growing up with a strong father and four brothers could not overcome the inevitability that my abundance of internal moistness would lead to me becoming the Sparkle Pony gossip reporter I am today.
10: Sparkle
8: y'all have
10: Pony.
8: To write that.
10: Pony.
8: Sparkle
10: Pony.
8: Y'all did not have to write that.
9: Yeah. Wow. What is that?
11: I mean, clap back on out of control.
9: What'd you say, Ricky?
8: Clap back on it. Don't let him just make it off.
9: First of all, whoever wrote this love to be moist, because I've heard this word a couple of times.
8: Huh? There it is.
9: I've heard it a couple of times, honey.
10: Moist.
9: So moistness must be part of their vocabulary.
11: It's descriptive.
9: Oh, it's descriptive?
11: Yeah. Internal moistness.
9: Oh, so that mean I'm wet inside?
10: Oh, my well, God.
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8: Good morning, Rodney. What's going on in those Lauderdale streets?
13: 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Got an accident this morning. This is 95 Express southbound at the Airport Expressway. It's in the right lane. And another accident in the right lane in the Golden Glades Interchange. This is 95 southbound after the Florida Turnpike in the Golden Glades Interchange. And emergency vehicles left lane, 95 southbound at the Airport Expressway. 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Yolanda Kennedy celebrating a birthday. Good celebration too going on. Sean McClain, happy birthday. 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
4: All right, 27 minutes after the hour. Front Page right here. Alfreda's, good morning.
3: Good morning, Ricky. It's Tuesday, August 25th. Here's what's going on in the news. The Trump administration is turning up the pressure on Iran, this time through its wallet. Treasury Secretary Scott Bessent announced Operation Economic Outcast, which is an aggressive sanctions campaign aimed at cutting off Iran's oil sales, trade, and financial connections worldwide. But as that pressure builds overseas, there could be a leadership shakeup at home. The Wall Street Journal reports Army Secretary Dan Driscoll may step down by year's end after months of tension with Defense Secretary Pete Hegseth. Okay, listen, Ricky, you ready for Halloween? I know you do the most.
4: Oh, you already know.
3: I know you do the most. But guess what? Target is not. Target is pulling a Halloween costume after people called it offensive and hurtful to the black community. Target did not name the costume in his statement, but reports say it was the kids' glow-under black light circus clown outfit. Target says removing it is only the first step, and now the company is trying to figure out how it made it into shelves in the first place and what needs to change so that something like this does not happen again. You would think Target would be careful about stuff when it comes to black people.
4: They just don't get it. That's why I haven't been.
3: Right. So, Ricky, I got some good news, especially for me and you. Emory University student Malia Waukesha Jwang turned her own struggle with ADHD into something that could help thousands of students. Her new AI-powered app called Asoma pulls together school assignments, picks the three biggest priorities, and breaks overwhelming projects into smaller, doable steps. I could use this in my everyday life. I know you could too, Ricky. Now, she built it using lessons from her own life, her psychology studies, and techniques her mother taught her. Man, if we had this in high school, we might be the president of the United States.
6: Come on now.
4: And we got our cousin Kurt Franklin sitting up in here. I know you got ADHD too.
7: Boy, I got it bad.
3: Do you think it makes you a better performer on stage because you can juggle a million things at once?
7: Yes, I think that the pluses and minuses with just a lot of things are always that, just kind of that yin and yang to life, right?
3: Right.
7: You know, like when you have ADHD, you know, you're very impulsive.
3: Yeah.
7: And so you can do things on the spot, but then when it's time to sit down and pay attention and try to be engaged, it takes a little bit of work. And I didn't do well in school. And then, you know, coming up in the 80s, they just called you stupid.
3: Right.
7: You know,
3: right.
7: And they didn't.
3: Busybody.
7: They did. They just called you stupid and dumb. You know,
4: they didn't give you notes. Kurt, they don't even have a special day anymore. They put an extra teacher in the room to send us all the way down to the hall.
7: But no, I didn't go down to the hallway, but no, he didn't go to the hall. That was something else going on. It's so dumb. That boy dumb.
3: Okay, break on these stories and more.
7: ADHD kids weren't on the little short bus.
4: And Kurt, somebody told me y'all went to lunch at 9:30.
8: Rock T, the sports genius, is in the building.
4: Hey, Kurt, they went to lunch at 9:30 because they got out at 12.
3: This is awful. Just awful, guys.
7: That ain't the ADHD kids. That's something else. That boy's dumb.
3: He's trying to lump us in.
7: Oh, flat chest. Look just like I-20.
4: Kurt, they say you're so short you can sit on a dime and swing your leg.
3: Now, going on here, Ricky? What
4: has
3: this turned into?
4: What's going on? Oh, Kirk. Oh, my God. Go on, do the sports right there, Kirk. Kirk going to get us fired.
0: All right, so the Cleveland Browns, man, they named Deshaun Watson as the starting quarterback to start the season. Shocking. Shocked the sports world. Shocked the Cleveland Browns fans. I'm not so sure if this is a football decision based on performance, because I watched the two preseason games, and I think Shedeur Sanders won the spot. But here's what Deshaun said to the Browns fans a couple days ago.
6: I think the whole world knows it has nothing to do about the performance. It's a little bit personal than that. So I think that's it's a disrespectful thing. Last time I played on this field, I tore my Achilles. And that same fan base, they cheered when I got hurt. It's a mental battle every day. I feel like I get more love on road games than I do home games. So
0: look, here's the deal, man. Real quick. I'm rooting. I want people to win. I want people to win. I hope Deshaun get out there, and I hope he has an all-pro season. But at the end of the day,
4: he under a lot of pressure.
0: He got a lot of pressure. And the fans don't like the fans boo him every time he go to hit the field.
4: They shouldn't boo him, man. Wow. That's not cool. You know, the coaches have a right to make the decision or whatever. But I think Shedeur is really setting himself up to win, because if he don't perform, then they're gonna put Shedeur in and just gonna go from there.
0: Yes,
4: because
0: indeed.
4: You know, you know what I'm saying? You don't want him to have all that pressure, because Shedeur is only going into his second season. So, you know what I'm saying? The best quarterbacks were backup quarterbacks. The best.
0: Ask Tom Brady.
4: Look at every single great quarterback, they were backups.
0: Yes, indeed. So, we're going to see what happens, man. But Cleveland Browns, boy, they're going to have a tough season.
4: I mean, look at Kirk Franklin. He was a backup for Alvin and the Chipmunks. Now look at him.
9: Drop it like it's hot. Drop it like it's hot.
10: It's my child.
4: Hey, let me tell y'all something. I'm so tired of I've been attacked this morning by Erykah Badu and Kirk Franklin. Hey, this is what we do.
11: This is what we do.
4: We don't do nothing but roast. We don't take nothing. Siri, and y'all better be glad John P. Key ain't on here, because it would have been worse.
12: It
4: would have been worse. All right, what you got, Brett?
12: He'd be singing about sugar don't go on grits, Lord.
4: Yeah, okay.
12: Good morning, everybody. I'm your girl, Brett Tat-Tat, and this is the Hot Spot, where we bring you music, movies, and more. So let's get on off into it. Well, y'all, Jafar Jackson is speaking out about the sequel to Michael. He says the upcoming sequel to the biopic will address the sexual child abuse allegations and provide insight from his late uncle's perspective. Now, he explains that the family's main issue has been that Michael's own voice was never truly heard as it relates to the allegations. Now, Jafar also reflected on Michael's character during his later years, saying he never stopped treating people with kindness, and I hope that is felt in the second movie. Lionsgate is reportedly starting production at the end of this year or at the beginning of 2027. What do y'all want to see about these allegations in the movie? Anything on how Michael Jackson felt or whatever?
7: I don't really want to see it. Yeah, I don't want to see it. Let's let the movie end. It don't even need to come back. I'm shocked that it's coming back. It's because when you've hit all the highlights, like the Motown event, Thriller, you know, in my humble opinion, now Brad just said something that I didn't know. Is I didn't know that Lionsgate is already greenlit. Yep. You know, it's because
12: so much money.
7: Right, you are totally right.
0: All the good positivity.
12: They want another. Yeah.
7: I don't know how that script is going to really pan out. So we'll see.
12: Well, I think because his family and his son is a part of it, hopefully they keep things, well, lighthearted, and it's going to be from, I guess, how Michael Jackson felt, since his family feels like they wanted the world to know how he felt from his perspective. So hopefully they hit it good and they do a great job, because I don't want to see nothing else negative about Michael Jackson. I don't.
7: Thanks.
12: I'm sick of it. I loved him. Point blank, period. I will ride or die for him. I got his tattoo on my full right leg. We're gonna wrap up the hot spot on that note. If you missed any part of the show, make sure you check it out on the Ricky Smiley Morning Show podcast, available wherever you get your podcast. And you can catch me on all my social media at So Brad. Coming up next, y'all, we got the White Stone with the Praise Mix down right here on the Ricky Smiley Morning Show.
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4: 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Rodney, what's going on?
10: 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A little slow travel this morning, 95 southbound. This is from Northwest 79th Street all the way down to the Dolphin Expressway. 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
11: Hey, good morning to everyone listening here on Hot 105. I'm 7 News anchor Tavares Jones, and here's what's making headlines on this Tuesday morning, August 25th. Starting out with several stories out of Broward this morning, a 22-year-old student from Fort Lauderdale found dead in Alabama. The body of Ava Walters was found Sunday in off-campus housing at Alabama State University in Montgomery. Walters was a second-year student who authorities say was dating the suspect. Police arresting her boyfriend, 21-year-old Jaleel Bivens, and now charging him with murder. Investigators say Bivens is also from Fort Lauderdale. In other news this morning, police in Davie responding to a near drowning. This happened yesterday at a construction site along the 2200 block of Shotgun Road. That's where police would arrive to find an overturned excavator under the water in a retention pond. Rescue crews pulling a man from the water. They say he was in cardiac arrest. He was taken to Broward Health Medical Center and at last checked this morning in critical condition. Meantime, a car ending up in a canal in Plantation. This happened in the area of Northwest 15th Street and North Hiatus Road. Officials say the call went out as a driver who refused to stop for police. A perimeter was set up and that driver was taken into custody. I'm Tavares Jones. That's your news update here on the Ricky Smiley Morning Show on Hot 105. 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
34: This is the Daily Play with Joy Taylor. Yesterday we talked about Deshaun Watson's response to boos from Browns fans during the team's first home preseason game. Watson called it disrespectful and left quite a mess for his new head coach Todd Monken to clean up. Well, despite all of that and everything that has happened with Deshaun in Cleveland up until this point, Monken announced Watson as the week one starter on Monday. Monken said, "We took in the full body of work over the course of the offseason, to training camp, to the game, to the joint practice, and ultimately felt like to start the season on the road, Deshaun gave us the best chance to move the ball and score points." Well, we will find out soon enough. 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
3: 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Got an accident this morning in Pompano Beach. This is the 95 Express going northbound right at the Atlantic Boulevard there, so be careful. And in Dania Beach, accident 95 southbound at Griffin Road. That accident, two left lanes and delays going back to I-595. 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Just got one more accident propped up on the screen here. On 95, this is southbound at Atlantic Boulevard in Pompano Beach. Happy birthday going out to Yolanda Kennedy, celebrating birthday. Sean McClain, Lena Romer, Uncle E, and Malcolm and Kandera celebrating their wedding anniversary with Hot 105 and Hot105FM.com. You got it, Ricky.
2: All right, that was a helpful traffic update. All right, Rodney, appreciate that. Now, what's going on in Miami-Dade and Broward counties?
3: Thank you, Ricky. Good morning, and here are your Hot 105 headlines. The Supreme Court has given President Donald Trump an interim win for his effort to restrict mail-in voting. But with the start of voting for this fall's midterm election just weeks away, legal and practical challenges loom over whether the U.S. Postal Service and other federal agencies can finish carrying out Trump's directive. The conservative-led high court yesterday paused a lower court's ruling that had blocked key parts of an executive order that Trump issued back in March. The lower court's ruling applied to 23 mainly Democratic-led states plus Washington, D.C. that sued the administration. The mega black Republican candidate who seeks to be the next governor of Florida, Byron Donalds, is expected to announce his running mate at the Freedom Towers in downtown Miami today, and it's a good chance it'll be a Cuban-American politician from Miami. A running mate from Miami, home to more voters than any other county in the state, could help bolster the coalition for Donalds heading into the November election. He captured 58% of the Republican vote in Miami-Dade County, but he failed to capture 17 counties, mostly in rural areas and in almost entirely white areas, which could be a sign of racial identity politics. After more than 18 months at Broward College's president, Tory Austin could end his presidency today with the college board of trustees either firing him or approving a mutually agreed separation. A mediation is scheduled for 11 a.m. today. Priced out of town. The American Black Film Festival, which has a long history in Miami Beach, is relocating to Los Angeles, citing increasing hotel and production costs in South Florida. The film festival, which celebrated its 30th anniversary,

0: public school attendance, a move that has been in play for almost a year after Surgeon General Joseph Lodapo announced his intent to get rid of all vaccine mandates in the state of Florida. In more health-related news, at least 25% of former NFL players who died between 2016 and 2021 had CTE. For years, researchers have established a link between repeated impacts to the head and a degenerative brain disease known as CTE, and one question remains just how common it is, especially among high-risk groups like professional football players. A new study from researchers at Mass General Brigham, published yesterday in the BGM Medical Journal, seeks to establish a more accurate baseline for CTE prevalence among retired NFL players who've died. Between 2016 and 2021, the study found 25% had CTE upon their death. And all roads lead to Washington, D.C. The Reverend Al Sharpton's National Action Network will host a march on Washington this Friday, August 28th. This will mark the 63rd anniversary of the historic 1963 March on Washington for Jobs, Freedom, and Dr. Martin Luther King's iconic speech, I Have a Dream. For more information about buses leaving from Florida, visit nationalactionnetwork.net. It was also on this date back in 2001 that Aaliyah, after doing an interview here at Hot 105, was killed in an airplane crash. Your Hot 105 weather, partly cloudy today with a high around 93 right now, mostly cloudy skies and 85 degrees. 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
8: 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Do so right now.

0: Good morning.
1: Okay. Now keep in mind that I'm an artist and I'm sensitive about moderation. So y'all be nice about it. All right. Sisters, how y'all feel? Brothers, y'all all right? All right. 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

0: from Kalani featuring Neo. It's called Shoulda Never right here on Hot 105. 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Now, if you submit the keyword, fam, you got to answer your phone. If you don't answer, you cannot win. That's just how it goes, all right? We're going to call you to let you know that you just won $1,000, so you must pick up. That's the final step to claiming your $1,000. So submit the keyword want right now, W-A-N-T, and let's get this money, all right? So listen, family, I've been thinking, and you know, I was watching the news last night, and it's been bothering me ever since. And I see the story about Lindsey Graham's sister who took his seat, you know, once he passed away. And the fact that we just had the election, and this lady is in a runoff, okay? She literally is in a runoff for this seat. And she said that she knows nothing about politics, absolutely nothing. But she did express that she wanted to stay there. And people have voted to keep her there. And this leads me back to what I've always said. These people don't care about the people. It's all about the money and the power and just staying in control, because this woman has zero experience. And I get it. Some people want to try the, oh, she's not a, you know, your usual politician. Okay, we tried that with the president and this is where we are. I'm just saying, ridiculous. This lady is actually in a runoff, so that tells me that anybody could run for anything, and there's a possibility that you could win. So if you're thinking about it, go for it. All right, coming up next, going to give you a chance to win these tickets to the Vibe Beauty and Black Affair going down Labor Day weekend, Amsterdam and Hallandale. Keep it close. It's Hot 105.
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1: 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Hi, who's this?
2: Kelvin, it's Lynn.
1: Hey. What's up, girlfriend? You calling 10?
2: Oh, yes.
1: That's right. You go to your building Labor Day weekend, celebrating 8 years of the show. It's all about the vibe. Beauty in Black Affair with Rico Ross from Tyler Perry's Beauty in Black.
2: Hey.
1: Yes, we're going to celebrate in a major way, girl. You're going to be there. You sound excited.
2: I am so excited. I'm always there with you guys on every note.
1: Oh, I love it. Appreciate that so much. So we're looking forward to seeing you again in a few weeks, okay?
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19: That's right, family. You got this, and I've got you. Let's get into it. You know, sometimes we spend so much time praying about something

spend even more time worrying about it and how God is going to fix it. But with faith, it means knowing when to let go, okay? So here's what you should do. Pray about it, give it to God, and release it. Three things: pray, give, release. You don't have to carry what you've already placed in God's hands. Trust what's meant for you will find you, and what God is working on doesn't need your worry. It needs your faith. Too easy. You got this, fam. But as always, you got to start where you are and grow as you go. CeCe Winans, it's called Pray, right here on Hot 105.

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1: Hey, family, what's going on? Get in here and get into this. In this episode of Girl, We Don't Believe You, Mary Mary's Tina Campbell says that she earns less than $5,000 a month while expenses total nearly $12,000 a month amid her divorce. Girl, I'm not falling for the banana in the tailpipe. Tina, stop playing. Erica, come get your girl. I'm not. No, we're not believing you. Stop it. And family, check this out. Wendy Williams' legendary run in daytime television is getting the documentary treatment. That's right. So it's been reported that Peacock has officially greenlit a 3-part docuseries with the working title Clap If You Care, The Wendy Williams Show. The project will look back at the rise and impact of The Wendy Williams Show, which ran for 13 seasons from 2008 to 2022 and made Wendy one of daytime TV's most recognizable personalities. I'm here for it. I saw a video of Wendy a few days ago, and she said she wants out. Or whatever she's in, she doesn't want to be there. Just saying. So I can't wait for the documentary. And family, last but not least, and certainly the most entertaining, a young lady by the name of Iyo Awan is claiming that Diana Ross is her mother and Michael Jackson is her dad. Get into this.
2: Diana Ross, my lovely mother that put me up for adoption. It got me thinking, why did Michael write my dad, Michael, right, Dirty Diana, because you've always been a fake ass. It's so funny, I was going down memory lane and I saw that if you weren't an artist, you were going to be an attorney. Who knew? And I teach entertainment law, you're kidding, right? The apple never falls too far from the tree, right, Miss Ross? It's crazy that you claim all them big eyeball bitches, cokeheads, fiends, but then you put me up for adoption, sold me out. Dirty Diana, no.
1: Can't make this up. This girl says that Diana Ross is her mom, she was put up for adoption, and Michael Jackson is her daddy. Listen, Dirty Diana may have been for Diana Ross, and I'm gonna say so was Billie Jean. 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I am Shelby Rushing on Instagram, Facebook, and X. And that's what's trending on Hot 105. 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Y'all will not do this as we approach Michael's birthday. No way, no how.
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0: Now, back to the R&B that lives in our hearts. 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

pay those bills. 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I'm taking care of you right now. 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
2: 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How you doing?
1: Hey, what's going on, Courtney? You calling 10.
2: Oh, thank you so much.
1: 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You're so very welcome. You're going to be hanging out at Vibe and Labor Day weekend, Sunday, September 6th. It's all about the Orange Blossom Classic. 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Who are you repping, Courtney?
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1: Yeah, but that's like hopping on the cruise and not signing up for the drink package.
0: Something, right, life. Sir, mom, I forgot to sign up. Yeah, well, sign up, because I know you're hungry. 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Can't do anything from here. 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
0: 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Say what's up to DJ DP.
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0: Say what's up, girl. 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

'90s back in the day. 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Chris

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1: Hey, family, what's going on? Get in here and get into this. In this episode of I Know You in Line. All right, so it's been reported that Texas Roadhouse is under fire over a racist Facebook group featuring servers who allegedly admitted to tampering with and spitting into the food of black diners. You know what? Let me just cook my own food because I can't play with these hateful, evil-ass people. Not gonna play that game. Wow. So if you've been to Texas Roadhouse, yeah, okay. And family, check this out. Wendy Williams' legendary run in daytime television is getting the documentary treatment. That's right. So it's been reported that Peacock has officially greenlit a 3-part docuseries with the working title Clap If You Care, The Wendy Williams Show. The project will look back at the rise and impact of The Wendy Williams Show, which ran for 13 seasons from 2008 to 2022 and made Wendy one of daytime TV's most recognizable personalities. I'm here for it. It's definitely deserved. So let's make it happen. And family, last but not least, and certainly the most entertaining, a young lady by the name of Iyo Awan is claiming that Diana Ross is her mother and Michael Jackson is her dad. Get into this.
2: Diana Ross, my lovely mother that put me up for adoption. It got me thinking, why did Michael write my dad, Michael, write Dirty Diana? Because you've always been a fake ass. It's so funny, I was going down memory lane and I saw that if you weren't an artist, you were gonna be an attorney. Who knew? And I teach entertainment law, you're kidding, right? The apple never falls too far from the tree, right, Miss Ross? It's crazy that you claim all them big eyeball bitches, cokeheads, fiends, but then you put me up for adoption, sold me out. Dirty Diana.
1: Can't make this up. This girl says that Diana Ross is her mom, she was put up for adoption, and Michael Jackson is her daddy. 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
1: Yeah, this album is dedicated to all the teachers that told me I never amount to nothing. To all the people that lived above the buildings that I was hustling from, that called the police on me when I was just trying to make some money to feed my daughter.
2: Yeah, yeah.
1: And to all my peoples in the struggle, you know what I'm saying? It's all good, baby.
2: Check it, check it.

5 times a day. If you don't know, now you know. That's right. Your next chance happens at 2 o'clock right here at Hot 105. It's Shelby in the midday. I'm looking for caller 10 right now. I've got your tickets to the R&B tour. Chris Brown, Usher coming to the city. December 6th, it all goes down. I'm going to be there. You could, too. I need you to be, like, desperate. You've been trying to win these tickets. You ain't got no money. All that good stuff. I'm about to save you a bag. Get at me right

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2: Hi, this is Melanie.
1: Hey, what's up, girl? What's up? You're calling Tea Girl.
2: Oh, my God.
1: Yes. Today is your day. You're going to be in the building December 6th for the RV Tour Girl.
2: Oh, my God.
1: Yes, you're very welcome. It's all about Chris Brown and Usher, the R&B tour going down at the Hard Rock Stadium. You're going to be in the building, okay?
2: I sure am.
1: Yeah, I know that's right.
2: All the way where I'm at.
1: You got it, girl. Congratulations. Do enjoy.
2: Thank you. I'm having a great time.
1: I know that's right. You better. We all going to have a good time, girl. Let the people know the station that plays the most variety of music and has the most free tickets to the R&B tour, Chris Brown and Usher.
2: That's hopping on fire. You follow me.
1: You better believe it. Got Ricky Smiley paying your bills coming up next.

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1: 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I don't make the rules. 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Let's get to it. It's Hot 105.

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0: 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It's Shelby in the Midday. Now, I got to remind you, if you submit the keyword, you got to answer your phone. If you don't answer, you can't win, all right? 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COIN, C-O-I-N. That's the word. You've got until 2:30 to get it done. So I've got tickets to the House of Horror. It's back again. We are approaching spooky season, opening night, September 24th. That's what your tickets are for. It's been 25 years that they've been terrifying generations, and now it's your turn, all right? So I'm going to give you a chance to get these tickets coming up on the other side. 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They were together 13 years, and he just proposed. All right, so I got to ask the question. Is 13 years too long? Are you in a relationship for 13 years, just hanging around? Let me know your thoughts on that. I know some do, some don't, some will, some won't. All right, so use the open mic feature on the free Hot 105 app and let's talk about it. Coming up next, your chance to check out House of Horror right here on Hot 105.
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I'm the man from the big VA. Why don't you come play around my way? And listen to what I gotta say. Timberlane. Don't you know I am the man? Rock shows here in Japan. Have people shaking my hand.

Ricky and Smiley's paying your bills, giving you $1,000 weekdays, five times a day. What would you do with that money? Would you really pay your bills? All right, your next chance to find out happens at 5 o'clock right here in Hot 105. It's Shelby in the midday looking for caller 10. I've got your tickets to the opening night of House of Horror, 888-550-9105. Good luck, it's Chris Brown. Don't know.

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2: All right, okay.
1: That's right, okay. Today's your day. You're going to get these tickets to House of Horror opening night, September 24th. Scaring generations for 25 years, girl. Now it's your turn, okay?
2: Okay.
1: That's right. It all goes down to Tropical Park with more free parking, 5 all-new haunted houses, and the best carnival rides in the city. We're going to have a good time. You're going to be in the building, girl.
2: Okay. Thank you.
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1: That's right, girl. 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Big Lip is on vacation, so make sure you stick around. Show Mark some love. 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

0: 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Stop this, man. I don't know what I'm thinking about.
1: 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Today's RV and old school home of the Ricky Smiley Morning Show. It's Mark Young, Ricky Smiley paying bills. You win $1,000 today at 5 p.m. I got the dough. I also got tickets to that Chris Brown and Usher R&B tour. That's coming up after 4 o'clock today. Some sad news, though, coming out of Dollywood. So, American singer, songwriter, philanthropist, Dolly Parton passed away at the age of 80 today. And we'll talk more about that coming up inside the Big Report after 4 o'clock. Also on the way, I've got your chance to win tickets to that Vibe Day Party. Big Lip and Shelby throwing a big party Labor Day weekend. 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
1: Yes, way. 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
0: Shantae Campbell.
1: What up, Shantae? 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
0: Hey, you rock.
1: I'm Mark Young, and you're going to be at the Vibe Day Party. It's the big show. Big Lip and Shelby, they are doing it right. Beauty and Black Edition, Labor Day weekend. And that's all happening on Sunday, September the 6th. Amsterdam nightclub right there in Hollandale. All hosted by Rico Ross from Tyler Perry's Beauty and Black. Congratulations, sweetheart.
0: Thank you so much. I needed this.
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And I got the Big Lip Report coming up next right here. Keith Sweat.

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1: In for L Boogie, it's Heather Walker. What's going on, Heather?
3: Hi, how are you? What's up?
1: You know, I'm actually a little upset. I heard Dolly Parton has passed.
3: I know.
1: That's heartbreaking.
3: Yeah, sad news. Legendary singer, songwriter, and country music icon Dolly Parton. She died at the age of 80. Her nephew revealed on Instagram in a video the cause of death unknown.
1: Yeah, that's such sad news. So what else is going on?
3: Well, Republican nominee for governor Brian Donalds, he's making his pick for a running mate. Donalds tapping State Senator Brian Avila from Hialeah. He's set to face Democrat David Jolly and his running mate, Gwen Graham, in the race to succeed Governor Ron DeSantis.
1: So people have to remember to vote.
3: They got to remember. Yeah, you got some time. You got some time. Well, in our sports news today at the Kaseya Center, proper introductions are being made for Miami Heat's newest member, Klay Thompson, a news conference for the Heat's new guard after he signed a 2-year deal. We'll hear more from him on 7 News tonight, and we'll hear what kind of magic we'd expect moving forward with this newest player. We got Giannis, now we got Klay. I mean, we're looking good.
1: All right, let's see if they're playoff bound or not.
3: You know what? I'm feeling it. I'm going in with a positive attitude. The Heat, this is our year.
1: Well, thank you so much, Heather Walker, in for L Boogie today.
3: Thanks so much. Have a great day.
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5: Good afternoon to you. Let's start off with Miami-Dade County. On I-95 northbound between US 1 and the Florida Turnpike, we have some slow-moving traffic right now. Your delay is about 35 minutes. Broward County, no major accidents at this time. If you're traveling on 595 from I-75 to I-95, it's only going to take you about 10 minutes. 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

3 years old. 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I got your chance to win those tickets right now. 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
2: 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Am I the winner?
3: Ah, man, I tell you. Let me tell you something. That R&B tour is what's going on.
2: Yeah. You got the tickets.
3: 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Congratulations. Hard Rock Stadium.
2: Thank you.
3: Lit December the 6th. 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
0: Mark Young in for Big Lips. Say what's up, Tony.
3: Yo, it's your man, Tony Scholes, along with my brother, Mark Young, on yet another Top 5 Tuesday. Yeah. And I went to a wedding over the weekend, Mark. I got the top 5 ways to tell when you are at a hood wedding. Because I didn't know.
0: Okay.
3: Hey, if instead of rice, everybody just throws sunflower seeds at the bride and groom as they exit the church, you are at a hood wedding.
0: Yeah.
3: And some people didn't even throw them.
0: Uh-huh.
3: They were standing there going, yeah, hood wedding. Hey, if the bride and groom's first dance is husband and wife, it's to none other than crime mob's Nuck If You Buck. Yes, you are at a hood wedding.
0: Uh-huh.
3: Nuck If You Buck, what? Nuck If You Buck, what? Hey, if the flower girl and the ring bearer are the bride and groom's kids from a previous relationship, you may be at a hood wedding. Like, gone, little Naquan, carry the ring, little Naquan.
0: Oh, I know that's right, man.
3: Hey, if when the bride throws the bouquet, her gay cousin Terrence outleaps all the ladies, catches it, and lands in a split, you, my friend, are at a hood wedding. And lastly, on my list of the top 5 ways to tell when you're at a hood wedding, if for a gift to the wedding party, the bride and groom gives each member a brand new pit bull puppy from the litter their dog Coco just had, you are at a hood wedding. Yours, your man, Tony Scholes, along with my brother, Mark Young, on yet another Top 5 Tuesday.
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12: All right, let's start off with Miami-Dade County. We do have an accident on I-95 at southbound right at Miami Gardens Drive, and the two right lanes are blocked. Broward County, you are looking good. No major accidents at this time. If you're going to be traveling on 595 from I-75 to I-95, it's only going to take you about 10 minutes because there's no delays. 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
0: In for L Boogie, it's Heather Walker. What's going on, Heather?
2: Hi, how are you? What's up?
0: You know, I'm actually a little upset. I heard Dolly Parton has passed.
2: I know.
0: That's heartbreaking.
2: Yeah, sad news. Legendary singer, songwriter, and country music icon Dolly Parton. She died at the age of 80. Her nephew revealed on Instagram in a video the cause of death unknown.
0: Yeah, that's such sad news. So what else is going on?
2: Well, Republican nominee for governor Brian Donalds, he's making his pick for a running mate. Donalds tapping State Senator Brian Avila from Hialeah. He's set to face Democrat David Jolly and his running mate, Gwen Graham, in the race to succeed Governor Ron DeSantis.
0: So people have to remember to vote.
2: They got to remember. Yeah, you got some time. You got some time. Well, in our sports news today at the Kaseya Center, proper introductions are being made for Miami Heat's newest member, Klay Thompson, a news conference for the Heat's new guard after he signed a 2-year deal. We'll hear more from him on 7 News tonight, and we'll hear what kind of magic we'd expect moving forward with this newest player. We got Giannis, now we got Klay. I mean, we're looking good.
0: All right, let's see if they're playoff bound or not.
2: You know what? I'm feeling it. I'm going in with a positive attitude. The Heat, this is our year.
0: Well, thank you so much, Heather Walker, in for L Boogie today.
2: Thanks so much. Have a great day.
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8: Good afternoon to you. Let's start off with Broward County. I-95 northbound between Southwest 7th Street and the Florida Turnpike has some stop-and-go traffic. Right now, your delay is about 35 minutes. Moving over to Broward County, I-95 southbound between 595 and 441 has slow-moving traffic. That's in Dania Beach. Please allow some time. The delay right now is about 15 minutes. 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

0: and old school home of the Ricky Smalley Morning Show, and he's Scotch Money. Tomorrow morning at 8 a.m. is your next chance to win $1,000. Man, that's a lot of money right there.
1: Yeah, definitely, man. We could use that.
0: Yeah. What would you do with $1,000, man?
1: Right now?
0: Yeah.
1: I'm going to go see the grandkids.
0: Oh, nice.
1: Yeah, I'm going to go see the grandkids.
0: Are you going to spend it on the grandkids? Or just going to see the grandkids?
1: I mean, the visits. Just, you know, might give them a couple of dollars. You know, it's still, they're young. Like, AJ will be four next month, so he don't want but like $5 right now.
0: Right. Yeah,
1: so I'm gonna give him what he asked for.
0: He'll take five.
1: Yeah, you know, I don't even think he know what 100 is yet. So as long as he asked him for five, I'm gonna give him a couple of them.

0: Okay. Well, that's what's up right there.
1: I think the girls, both the girls, they love Marvel, so I got them.
0: All right, well, hang close. Your shot at this money tomorrow morning at 8 a.m. Get all the details now when you download the Hot 105 app. Put it on your phone. Take us with you wherever you go. So speaking of going somewhere, we should all be at Hollandale Beach right there for the Vibe Day Party, man.
1: Ooh,
0: that's going to be a movie.
1: I've been practicing for this party. Yeah. You know, I don't practice much, Mark, because I'm the best. But I've been practicing for this party.
0: That's right.
1: I got my black outfit. It's laying on the couch. Like, I'm not going to move it until September.
0: Oh, wow.
1: It's going to stay right there.
0: Okay.
1: Yeah, I'll probably steam it a little bit to make sure I don't get no wrinkles, but...
0: I think your theme song just ran out.
1: Oh, man. Well, that's pretty...
0: I tell you what, though, I got tickets to the Vibe Day Party right now. Call number 10-888-550-9105. DJ Sco, thank you, man, for that mix.
1: You already know what it is, man. It's a vibe, man. It's a big vibe for the people in the Strictly. For the aunties.
0: Thank you so much, DJ Sco.
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3: Hello, good afternoon. Starting off with Miami-Dade County, we do have a disabled vehicle blocking the right lane on I-95. It's northbound right after Northwest 103rd Street. Moving over to Broward County, we have slow-moving traffic on I-95. It's southbound between Cypress Creek Road and Sunrise Boulevard. Your delay right now is about 15 minutes. 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

0: Your next chance at $1,000 is tomorrow morning at 8 a.m. as Ricky Smiley pays your bills. And shout out to Leon Thomas and Chris Brown right there.
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0: In for L Boogie, it's Heather Walker. What's going on, Heather?
2: Hi, how are you? What's up?
0: You know, I'm actually a little upset. I heard Dolly Parton has passed.
2: I know.
0: That's heartbreaking.
2: Yeah, sad news. Legendary singer, songwriter, and country music icon, Dolly Parton. She died at the age of 80. Her nephew revealed on Instagram in a video the cause of death unknown.
0: Yeah, that's such sad news. So what else is going on?
2: Well, Republican nominee for governor, Brian Donalds, he's making his pick for a running mate. Donalds tapping State Senator Brian Avila from Hialeah. He's set to face Democrat David Jolly and his running mate, Gwen Graham, in the race to succeed Governor Ron DeSantis.
0: So people have to remember to vote.
2: They got to remember. Yeah, you got some time. Well, in our sports news today at the Kaseya Center, proper introductions are being made for Miami Heat's newest member, Klay Thompson, a news conference for the Heat's new guard after he signed a two-year deal. We'll hear more from him on 7 News tonight, and we'll hear what kind of magic we'd expect moving forward with this newest player. We got Giannis, now we got Klay. I mean, we're looking good.
0: All right, let's see if they're playoff bound or not.
2: You know what? I'm feeling it. I'm going in with a positive attitude. The Heat, this is our year.
0: Well, thank you so much, Heather Walker, in for L Boogie today.
2: Thanks so much. Have a great day.
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2: 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Peace.
3: And refresh. It's a stop that pulls you in. We don't blame you for having a one-track mind, because once you stop at Racetrack, no other stop will do.
4: Same time tomorrow?
3: You know it. Racetrack. Whatever gets you going.
5: I know you be having regret. That car note that you're paying is $600 a month. Imagine if that car note was $200 a month. You know how much more money you would have in your pocket? You know what you could do with that extra money? It's like a difference of like $400. That's a lot of money. Just imagine if you came to us, didn't go there, got a low payment for $200 a month. Can you imagine? But it's not real. You went somewhere else.

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live today on VN Old School. Ricky Smiley pays your bills. $1,000 could be yours. You can win this cash. That's right. Tomorrow morning at 8 a.m. is your next chance. How'd you like to win tickets to that Orange Blossom Classic, though? You know, summer's not over yet. And I got your chance to win tickets coming up in less than 10 minutes. So hang close.

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2: 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You're going to be at that Orange Blossom Classic. 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

on today's R&B and Old School were Ricky Smiley, Pay Your Bills. Just ask Tawana Collier. She won $1,000 at 5 p.m. today. Your next chance to win $1,000 is tomorrow morning at 8 a.m. right here on Hot 105. 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

0: 105, today's R&B and old school, home of the Ricky Smiley Morning Show. It's Mark Young. Shout out to the homie Jamie Foxx. You know, Jamie Foxx, he's back. He's got the comedy special happening October the 2nd. That's the premiere of his new comedy special. It's on Hulu and Disney Plus. You can check it out. Matter of fact, it's a part of Hulu's original stand-up comedy series, Hularious. So I can't wait for that. You can get all the details on that right now, though. 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

He's coming to town, ladies. 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

0: Today's R&B and old school where Ricky Smiley pays your bills. $1,000 tomorrow morning at 8 a.m. You can win that money. Yeah, that's a lot of money right there. Just ask Tawana Collier. She won $1,000 at 5 p.m. today. And so she's going to have some cash going into the Labor Day weekend. That's what I'm talking about. The same thing can happen to you, too. Just make sure you're hanging out with Ricky Smiley tomorrow morning at 8 a.m. for your chance at $1,000. And download that Hot 105 app. Put it on your phone. Take us with you wherever you go. My name is Mark Young. Thank you so much for listening and hanging out with me. I've been guest starring for Big Lip. My good friend AC and the Quiet Storm is next.
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9: 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Carlitos is playing.
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9: 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And here, Daddy's getting excited watching the final. 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

And just like that, welcome to your Tuesday night edition of the sexiest show on the planet, Your Quiet Storm. I'm 105, taking you through, I'm AC Shaw. We are the soul of Miami, easing you in with a classic of yesteryears, the men of Drew Hill. Good evening.